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0: From the lobby to the penthouse, Heath is setting the vibes. Ooh. Inside the Sweat Hotel.
1: Yeah, I know. There's a lot going on.

still understand I love you. You know what I'm saying? And I love you enough to say that I think you deserve somebody better than me, you know? And right now, I can't give you what you need, you know? I mean, I want to love you, and

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3: Hello, who am I speaking to?
4: This is Andrea.
3: Hey, Andrea, how you doing? Where you calling from, babe?
4: I'm calling from Shreveport.
3: Okay, what can I do for you?
4: I would like to apologize to my husband. I've been, you know, taking him for granted lately. He's been so nice to me and my kids, and I just want to let him know that I really love him.
3: Okay, and which ways have you been taking him for granted?
4: He'd be nice to me, but I think, you know, he'd be having, like, ulterior motives, but he really don't, and I'm sorry for, you know, thinking that, you know, when you've been in a bad relationship and you finally get a good guy, it's kind of hard, you know, to appreciate.
3: Okay, how long have you been together?
4: We've been married now for 4 years.
3: So why would you think he has ulterior motives?
4: Had a lot of trust issues in the beginning, you know, before we even got together, and, you know, he was just so good to me. And sometimes I get mad when he say things. I don't know. I'm just not used to having that.
3: Thank you for checking in. I appreciate that, all right?
4: Keith, and I just want to let you know that I'm just so glad to be actually talking to you on this phone.
3: Thank you, baby.
4: I've been loving your music ever since your first album. I used to clean up my whole house off of your album.
3: Okay. You're supposed to be making love off my album, not cleaning up your whole house.
4: Well, I do that, too, but I just want to keep it clean on the radio.
3: All right, baby. Okay,
4: Thank you, Keith. Have a good night.
3: Thank you for checking in. Love you, baby.
4: Bye-bye.
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3: I don't know about you, but my social media feeds are flooded with lotions and potions and gadgets, all promising to unlock different components of longevity. But if you log off, take a step back from all the hype, you'll find that the actual keys to a longer, healthier life are hiding in plain sight. There are four of them. Number one, nutrition. The Mediterranean diet really is the gold standard. Number two, exercise. You should be getting 150 minutes of moderate intensity exercise or 75 minutes of vigorous intensity exercise every week, plus strength training and stretching. Number three, sleep. Sleep is when your body and your brain repair themselves. You should be getting 7 to 9 hours a night. And finally, number four, often gets forgotten, socialization. It's not a bonus. It's a necessity for a healthy life, finding a sense of community, purpose, and belonging. I'm Dr. Sanjay Gupta, helping you live a better life.
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6: 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In her new book called Revealing, The Underrated Power of Oversharing, behavioral scientist Leslie John says doing just that can help you deepen relationships that are vital to your life. We need people to trust us in order to get things like love, friendship, and career success. That's what she told us. When you make yourself vulnerable by revealing something sensitive, it does make other people trust you. In turn, when you ask someone to reveal something about themselves, showing that interest will generally lead someone to like you more. Why? Because people like to be asked about themselves, she says. It also signals that they are discriminating and choosy, but in a good way. I'm Dr. Sanjay Gupta, helping you live a better life.
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The Sweat Hotel. 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Or would you just leave things as is? Call me on the Sweat Lines and let me know. The number is 866-92-SWEAT. That's 866-927-9328.

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1: You're inside the Sweat Hotel. Who am I speaking to?
2: Chase Gold.
1: What's up, Money? How you doing? What's going on with you tonight, man?
2: Oh, I'm doing all right. How you doing?
1: Okay. I'm good. I'm good. What can I do for you tonight, my brother?
2: Oh, I was just calling in on your question on tonight.
1: Okay. If you had something that, you know, that you've been holding on to, that you've been hiding from her, and there was a 50-50 chance of her finding out, would you tell her or just leave things as is?
2: I think I would tell her because it's a point of living a lie.
1: Okay.
2: You know, it's, because you can only live fully whenever mm-hmm. you live into your true expectation. But if you're holding something back from your significant other, and I don't see how you can be honest with them.
1: Even if there was a possibility that it might make them get up and leave?
2: Yeah.
1: Okay. I feel you,
2: I've been
1: brother.
2: There. So I can say that. Yes, sir. I mean, me and my wife, we've been together for 17 years. And after three, I cheated on her. And, it was a point of asking her to forgive me. And I took it there and told her. I even went as far as telling her who they were. But
1: and you're a bad man.
2: Well, I can't really say that. It's just that I just believe that, you know, if you do the right things will come.
1: I feel you, my brother. Well, thank you for checking in. I appreciate that, all right?
2: Yes, sir.
1: All right. Have a great night, man. Thank you so much. Peace out.
2: You do.

0: It's the Sweat Hotel. Topic Tuesday.
1: You're inside the Sweat Hotel. Who am I speaking to?
2: Natasha.
1: Hey, Natasha. How you doing, baby? What's going on?
2: Fine. Good.
1: Okay. What can I do for you today?
2: I want to answer the question.
1: Okay. Go ahead.
2: I think I would leave it alone because, first of all, if the relationship's going well, why mess it up?
1: But there's a 50-50 chance that he might find out about it. Now, if he finds out about it, it might not go well because he's going to ask you, why didn't you tell him?
2: Yeah, that's true, but...
1: You would just shoot the dice. You would just gamble and hope he didn't find out.
2: Huh? Yeah, I would gamble a chance and hope he didn't find out.
1: All right, baby girl. Thank you for checking in. I appreciate that.
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1: 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Topic Tuesday.
2: You're inside the Sweat Hotel. Who am I speaking to?
3: This is Dorothy.
2: Hey, Dorothy. How you doing? Where you calling from tonight, baby?
3: I'm calling from Norfolk, Virginia.
2: Okay, what can I do for you tonight, Dorothy?
3: I just wanted to, about the topic.
2: Okay, go ahead.
3: I will keep it to myself. I would never tell.
2: You would never tell? Even though there was a 50-50 chance that he might find out about it?
3: No, I still would never tell.
2: Okay. What if the shoe was on the other foot?
3: You better tell me.
2: So you have double standards then, huh?
3: Yes, I do.
2: Okay, well.
3: Because they'll hold it against you forever, so I keep it to myself.
2: Okay, well, I mean, would you hold it against him forever if it was on the shoe was on the other foot?
3: Yes, I would.
2: Okay.
3: I will. I'm just being honest.
2: Okay, well, thank you for being honest. I appreciate that, baby, all right?
3: All right, Keith. You're wonderful. Right, thank you.
2: Thank you so much. Have a great night.
3: Bye.
2: Bye-bye.

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5: I don't know about you, but my social media feeds are flooded with lotions and potions and gadgets, all promising to unlock different components of longevity. But if you log off, take a step back from all the hype, you'll find that the actual keys to a longer, healthier life are hiding in plain sight. There are four of them. Number one, nutrition. The Mediterranean diet really is the gold standard. Number two, exercise. You should be getting 150 minutes of moderate intensity exercise or 75 minutes of vigorous intensity exercise every week, plus strength training and stretching. Number three, sleep. Sleep is when your body and your brain repair themselves. You should be getting 7 to 9 hours a night. And finally, number four often gets forgotten, socialization. It's not a bonus. It's a necessity for a healthy life, finding a sense of community, purpose, and belonging. I'm Dr. Sanjay Gupta, helping you live a better life.
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2: Hey, it's the Sweat Hotel. Who am I speaking to?
3: Hi, I'm Monique.
2: Hey, Monique, how you doing, baby? What's going on, baby?
3: I'm good. I'm fine. I just kind of sad. I miss my boyfriend.
2: You're kind of sad? You miss your boyfriend?
3: Yeah.
2: Okay, where's your boyfriend at?
3: We're not together right now.
2: You're not together? Why not?
3: I don't know. We just going through some things. He broke up with me. He blaming me. He said I was cheating on him, and it wasn't true, and you know, people came between us, and we just going through some things.
2: Okay, well, what gave him the impression that you were cheating?
3: Well, what gave him the impression that I was cheating was he said he would call me, and
2: he was nowhere to be found.
3: Yeah. And
2: okay, I guess that would make any man think that woman was cheating. You know, you're calling them, and they're nowhere to be found.
3: Yeah, but it wasn't true, though.
2: Okay, well, hopefully you can mend it all back together, okay?
3: I've been having, weird dreams about him.
2: You've been having weird dreams about him? Okay. What kind of dreams? I'm curious now.
3: Well, what do you think? I've been having, sex dreams about him.
2: Sex dreams about him?
3: Yeah, we haven't been together in a while, so.
2: But you've been reminiscing.
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3: How often do you stop to wonder whether you should share something that's revealing, maybe even embarrassing, with a partner, a friend, or even your boss? In her new book called Revealing, The Underrated Power of Oversharing, behavioral scientist Leslie John says doing just that can help you deepen relationships that are vital to your life. We need people to trust us in order to get things like love, friendship, and career success. That's what she told us. When you make yourself vulnerable by revealing something sensitive, it does make other people trust you. In turn, when you ask someone to reveal something about themselves, showing that interest will generally lead someone to like you more. Why? Because people like to be asked about themselves, she says. It also signals that they are discriminating and choosy, but in a good way. I'm Dr. Sanjay Gupta, helping you live a better life.
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2: Ladies, if you had a deep dark skeleton, a secret in your closet, and there was a 50-50 chance that if your significant other found out about it, it might chase him away, would you still tell him, or would you just leave things as is? Call me on the Sweat Lines and let me know. 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

0: It's the Sweat Hotel. Topic Tuesday.
1: You're inside the Sweat Hotel. Who am I speaking to?
2: This is Mimi.
1: Hey, baby. How you doing? What's going on with you tonight?
2: Hey, sweetie. I'm good. How are you?
1: I can't complain. What can I do for you tonight, babe?
2: I was about to question about whether I would keep a secret from my significant other.
1: Right. Go ahead. I'm listening.
2: Well, it really would depend on how strong our relationship is, because if we're already rocky, I'd probably keep it to myself. But if we're pretty strong and okay, I'd tell it.
1: All right. Well, if it's rocky, it's going to get real rocky, because there's a 50-50 chance that he might find out.
2: So, might as well roll the dice and go with it.
1: So, if it's already rocky, it's going to get a little crazy, baby.
2: But if it's rocky and we're trying to fix, I'm not going to add more fuel to the fire. Let's just try to get this down and deal with this later. I'll just have to remind him. You remember you love me, right?
1: That's a good one.
2: And go from there.
1: That's a good one. You're just going to use that charm on him, huh? Well, you remember, you're supposed to love me.
2: That's right.
1: All right, baby girl. Thank you for checking in. I appreciate that.
2: All right. Yep. Good night.
1: You too now. Bye-bye.

0: It's the Sweat Hotel. Topic Tuesday.
1: You're inside the Sweat Hotel. Who am I speaking to?
2: Natasha.
1: Hey, Natasha. How you doing, baby? What's going on?
2: Fine. Good.
1: Okay. What can I do for you today?
2: I want to answer the question.
1: Okay. Go ahead.
2: I think I would leave it alone because, first of all, if the relationship's going well, why mess it up?
1: But there's a 50-50 chance that he might find out about it. Now, if he finds out about it, it might not go well because he's going to ask you, why didn't you tell him?
2: Yeah, that's true, but...
1: You would just shoot the dice. You would just gamble and hope he didn't find out.
2: Huh? Yeah, I would gamble a chance and hope he didn't find out.
1: All right, baby girl. Thank you for checking in. I appreciate that.
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0: am I speaking to?
1: Jason.
0: What's up, Money? How you doing? What's going on with you tonight, man?
1: Oh, I'm doing all right. How you doing?
0: Okay. I'm good. I'm good. What can I do for you tonight, my brother?
1: Oh, I was just calling in on your question on tonight.
0: Okay. If you had something that, you know, that you've been holding on to, that you've been hiding from her, and there was a 50-50 chance of her finding out, would you tell her or just leave things as is?
1: I think I would tell her because it's a point of living a lie.
0: Okay.
1: You know, it's, because you can only live fully whenever you live into your true expectation. But if you holding something back from your significant other, and I don't see how you can be honest with them.
0: Even if there was a possibility that it might make them get up and leave?
1: Yeah.
0: Okay. I feel you, my
1: brother. I've been there. So I can say that. Yes, sir. I mean, me and my wife, we've been together for 17 years. And after three, I cheated on her. And, it was a point of asking her to forgive me. And I took it there and told her. I even went as far as telling her who they were. But
0: hey, you're a bad man.
1: Well, I can't really say that. It's just that I just believe that, you know, if you do the right things will come.
0: I feel you, my brother. Well, thank you for checking in. I appreciate that, all right?
1: Yes, sir.
0: Right.
1: Yes,
0: have a great night, man. Thank you so much. Peace out.
1: You do.
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7: A better life with Dr. Sanjay Gupta.
8: There are lots of things you can measure to get an idea of how healthy you are at any given moment. Temperature, heart rate, blood pressure, just to name a few. But how about how healthy you will be and how long you're likely to live? According to a new study out of the University at Buffalo, two simple strength tests are pretty accurate at predicting longevity in older women. One is hand grip strength, and the other is how quickly people can stand up from a seated position without using their arms. By the way, I remember interviewing former President Jimmy Carter when he was quite old and being really impressed how he just popped out of the chair without using his arms. Not a lot of older people can actually do that. But I think the message here is that maintaining strength as you age is going to help you perform everyday activities, but also help you avoid injury and stay independent. I'm Dr. Sanjay Gupta, helping you live a better life.
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0: like it. No diggity, no doubt. Yeah. Black Street Productions. We out. Ride. We out.
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0: Yo, is this Eric?
1: Yeah, this is me. What's happening?
0: Homie, you won the grand prize to see the queen of hip-hop soul, Mary J. Blige. I'm talking tickets, hotel, airfare, and a meet and greet with Mary, plus dinner for two. Yo, we got you at our Las Vegas residency, October 23rd in Las Vegas.
1: Man, cut that out. No. Are you serious?
0: As a heart attack, and Lord knows, I don't want one of those, man. Bottom line, man, you got two tickets to see Mary J. Blige.
1: Oh, my God, I'm speechless.
0: It's a big question right here. Who are you planning on taking with you?
1: I'm going to take the wife. Won't have no place to come home to.
0: The saying is, happy wife, happy life, huh? Congratulations. Enjoy, man.
1: Yeah, my birthday's September 22nd.
0: What more can I say? You got the birthday blessing and Mary J.
1: Hey, this is Eric Williams. I just want to touch to see Mary J. Blige, the one and only.
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4: How often do you stop to wonder whether you should share something that's revealing, maybe even embarrassing, with a partner, a friend, or even your boss? In her new book called Revealing, The Underrated Power of Oversharing, behavioral scientist Leslie John says doing just that can help you deepen relationships that are vital to your life. We need people to trust us in order to get things like love, friendship, and career success. That's what she told us. When you make yourself vulnerable by revealing something sensitive, it does make other people trust you. In turn, when you ask someone to reveal something about themselves, showing that interest will generally lead someone to like you more. Why? Because people like to be asked about themselves, she says. It also signals that they are discriminating and choosy, but in a good way. I'm Dr. Sanjay Gupta, helping you live a better life.
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2: If I were to ask you what makes for a good night's sleep, you'd probably say a dark, quiet room, not too many things on your mind. But every night when you go to get some Z's, how often do you really think about the temperature in your bedroom? Temperature may be one of the most underappreciated factors in sleep. That's according to the Senior Vice President of Research and Scientific Affairs at the National Sleep Foundation. We often hear about lights and screens and stress, but even modest changes in temperature and airflow can influence both how quickly you fall asleep and how deeply you stay asleep. Most experts will recommend a room temperature of 60 to 67 degrees Fahrenheit. You might also experiment with your sheets and what you actually wear to bed. Play around a bit and see what improves your sleep. You might be delightfully surprised. I'm Dr. Sanjay Gupta, helping you live a better life.
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0: Yo, yo, is this Eric?
1: Yeah, this is me. What's happening?
0: Homie, you won the grand prize to see the queen of hip-hop soul, Mary J. Blige. I'm talking tickets, hotel, airfare, and a meet and greet with Mary, plus dinner for two. Yo, we got you at her Las Vegas residency, October 23rd in Las Vegas.
1: Man, cut that out. No. Are you serious?
0: As a heart attack, and Lord knows, I don't want one of those, man. Bottom line, man, you got two tickets to see Mary J. Blige.
1: Oh, my God, I'm speechless.
0: It's a big question right here. Who you planning on taking with you?
1: I'm going to take the wife. Won't have no place to come home to.
0: The saying is, happy wife, happy life, huh? Congratulations. Enjoy, man.
1: Yeah, my birthday's September 22nd.
0: What more can I say? You got the birthday blessing and Mary J.
1: Hey, this is Eric Williams. I just want to talk to see Mary J. Blige, the one and only.
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4: 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But every night when you go to get some Z's, how often do you really think about the temperature in your bedroom? Temperature may be one of the most underappreciated factors in sleep. That's according to the Senior Vice President of Research and Scientific Affairs at the National Sleep Foundation. We often hear about lights and screens and stress, but even modest changes in temperature and airflow can influence both how quickly you fall asleep and how deeply you stay asleep. Most experts will recommend a room temperature of 60 to 67 degrees Fahrenheit. You might also experiment with your sheets and what you actually wear to bed. Play around a bit and see what improves your sleep. You might be delightfully surprised. I'm Dr. Sanjay Gupta, helping you live a better life.
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1: A better life with Dr. Sanjay Gupta.
2: How often do you stop to wonder whether you should share something that's revealing, maybe even embarrassing, with a partner, a friend, or even your boss? In her new book called Revealing, The Underrated Power of Oversharing, behavioral scientist Leslie John says doing just that can help you deepen relationships that are vital to your life. We need people to trust us in order to get things like love, friendship, and career success. 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In turn, when you ask someone to reveal something about themselves, showing that interest will generally lead someone to like you more. 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Because people like to be asked about themselves, she says. It also signals that they are discriminating and choosy, but in a good way. I'm Dr. Sanjay Gupta, helping you live a better life.
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0: 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My mind's telling me one thing, but I guess I should listen to my heart. Right?
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0: Yo, yo, is this Eric?
1: Yeah, that's what's happening.
0: Homie, you won the grand prize to see the queen of hip-hop soul, Mary J. Blige. I'm talking tickets, hotel, airfare, and a meet and greet with Mary, plus dinner for two. Yo, we got you at our Las Vegas residency, October 23rd in Las Vegas.
1: Man, cut that out. No. Are you serious?
0: As a heart attack, and Lord knows, I don't want one of those, man. Bottom line, man, you got two tickets to see Mary J. Blige.
1: Oh, my God, I'm speechless.
0: It's a big question right here. Who are you planning on taking with you?
1: I'm going to take the wife. Won't have no place to come home to.
0: The saying is, happy wife, happy life, huh? Congratulations. Enjoy, man.
1: Yeah, my birthday's September 22nd.
0: What more can I say? You got the birthday blessing and Mary J.
1: Hey, this is Eric Williams. I just want to see Mary J. Blige, the one and only.
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0: Yo, yo, is this Eric?
1: Yeah, this is me. What's happening?
0: Homie, you won the grand prize to see the queen of hip-hop soul, Mary J. Blige. I'm talking tickets, hotel, airfare, and a meet and greet with Mary, plus dinner for two. Yo, we got you at a Las Vegas residency, October 23rd in Las Vegas.
1: Man, cut that out. No. Are you serious?
0: As a heart attack, and Lord knows, I don't want one of those, man. Bottom line, man, you got two tickets to see Mary J. Blige.
1: Oh, my God, I'm speechless.
0: It's a big question right here. Who you planning on taking with you?
1: I'm going to take the wife. Won't have no place to come home to.
0: The saying is, happy wife, happy life, huh? Congratulations. Enjoy, man.
1: Yeah, my birthday's September 22nd.
0: What more can I say? You got the birthday blessing and Mary J.
1: Hey, this is Eric Williams. I just want to see Mary J. Blige, the one and only.
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3: A better life with Dr. Sanjay Gupta.
4: How often do you stop to wonder whether you should share something that's revealing, maybe even embarrassing, with a partner, a friend, or even your boss? In her new book called Revealing, The Underrated Power of Oversharing, behavioral scientist Leslie John says doing just that can help you deepen relationships that are vital to your life. We need people to trust us in order to get things like love, friendship, and career success. That's what she told us. When you make yourself vulnerable by revealing something sensitive, it does make other people trust you. In turn, when you ask someone to reveal something about themselves, showing that interest will generally lead someone to like you more. Why? Because people like to be asked about themselves, she says. It also signals that they are discriminating and choosy, but in a good way. I'm Dr. Sanjay Gupta, helping you live a better life.
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0: 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Hey, good morning, good morning, good morning. It's Dee Dee in the morning, and welcome to the show. It is Wednesday, hump day.
1: When I say hump,
0: it's a hump day. Hump. All right, everybody is here. Good morning to Trey G.
2: Hey, good
0: also
2: morning,
0: comedian J.J. Williamson.
1: Good morning, good morning, good morning. Good people.
0: All right, listen, it is Wednesday, July 29, 2026. It's National Chicken Wing Day.
1: Love it.
3: I like Halloween now.
1: Love it.
3: Yeah, I love
1: man. I used to didn't love wings. I used to didn't like them, but I like those better than I like a leg.
0: Really?
1: I like a wing better than
0: me
1: I like
0: too.
1: A leg.
0: Me too. I used to not. I'm like you. I used to like a leg and a thigh when I was a kid, but now I'm okay with that wing.
1: Yeah, I used to just want two thighs or a thigh and a breast.
0: Man, I went to a restaurant call. It was somehow while we were on vacation, I was in Austin, Texas, and there was a place I saw online. You know, social media influencers and folks with food really will put you on something.
1: Thanks.
0: So we were in Austin. I had been to Austin in forever. And I'm looking on social media and I just put in the hashtag Austin, right?
1: Right.
0: And I see a girl and she was eating something that looked really good. And it was called Whip Your Soul. There's a restaurant called Whip Soul or Whip Your Soul.
1: Uh-huh.
0: All I know is we go in there. Let me tell you what made me go. The girl had up there, you guys. It was oxtails and macaroni and cheese soul roll.
1: Oh, yeah.
0: Oxtail and macaroni and cheese soul roll. When I tell you that thing was good.
1: Yeah. That's when you steal the concept of an egg roll and just put soul in front.
0: Yes. That's all it is.
1: It's soul roll.
0: That had some oxtails.
1: Yes.
0: And some macaroni and cheese in it.
1: Oh, Lord. Don't let that oxtail be tender.
0: And it had the cheese. It was, I need to post it on my page. I'm going to have to post it so y'all can see this. It's amazing.
1: Talk dirty to me, baby.
0: All right. I know that's right. I'll say it one more time. Oxtail and macaroni and cheese.
1: Come on.
0: Okay. Ooh.
1: What?
0: All right. And guess what today is also on this Wednesday? National Lasagna Day.
3: I like me old lasagna now.
1: I like when the corners burn.
3: Yeah, me too.
1: I love it when the corners burn.
3: I go right to that corners
0: corner
3: first.
0: Yeah. Today is National Rain Day.
1: I like rain.
3: Yeah, I like.
1: Love it when
0: sleep
1: it rains.
0: Good. Don't you sleep good in the rain?
1: We need it in this heat.
3: Man.
0: Yeah, the East Coast getting tore up with a lot of rain, too. So shouts out to everybody on the East. It's International Tiger Day today as well.
3: International Tiger? Okay.
0: All right, let's celebrate some birthdays. Let's go. Here we go. Oh, hey, what? It's your birthday.
1: What?
0: Every time I think of this song, when I just say this, did this song right here have a hold on America?
1: Boy.
0: For
1: still do.
0: Months. You're like, right.
1: Yep.
0: Dang
1: still
0: it.
1: Do to this day. To this day.
0: Happy birthday goes out to football player Dak Prescott celebrating a birthday.
1: Dakota.
0: Rapper Khalid is celebrating a birthday.
1: Okay. Send me your location.
0: And then the TV host, Tim Gunn, is celebrating a birthday.
1: Okay, TG
3: Gunn.
0: All right, I think he did Project Runway, if I'm not mistaken.
1: Oh, I remember him, man.
0: Let's get into this part. You know, we kicked the show off with early morning memes.
3: Let's get
0: mine
3: it
0: just
3: there.
0: Says this. On the application form where it asks who to call in case of emergency, I always put the police or an ambulance because, honestly, what my mama going to do? Like, what's she going to do?
1: She going to make sure you good.
0: So in case of emergency, call 911,
1: no,
0: okay?
1: No. Call my sister. Call my sister.
3: Not the sister.
1: Yeah, I got one.
0: Not the sister who beat you up in the kitchen with the jean jacket.
1: Yeah. Okay. She the only one that's going to beat me up, too.
0: I know that's right.
1: Yeah. I got one. Mine says, I never think I'm the only one, but boy, don't let me find out I ain't. Don't let me find out I ain't the only one.
3: If I find that out,
1: oh yeah, that's different.
3: Bye bye.
1: That's different.
3: Bye bye. Here we go. Everybody trying to do the out. Is it really my turn though?
0: Hold on a second. Stop the music. Right. You want us to try this again? You want to start the music again?
3: Yeah, let's start.
0: All
3: right, go
0: let's
3: ahead.
0: Do
3: I
0: it
3: wish
0: again.
3: It was my turn.
0: All right, here we go. Let's go. Go ahead.
3: Everybody trying to outdo the next person. Hey man, I'm just trying to outdo the old me
1: now.
3: Damn
1: Come
3: everybody
1: on.
3: Else. I'm trying Come to on. Outdo
0: know,
3: the old
0: right.
3: me.
0: That's
1: it's
0: right.
1: me versus me.
3: Doing, yeah, for real.
0: Mm-hmm. All right. I like the way that's some positivity.
3: Yeah,
0: thank you for
3: absolutely.
0: That,
3: I'll be trying.
0: All right. Hey, listen, coming up on the show this morning, how long have you had your best friend get ready to join in on that dope discussion?
1: Uh-oh.
0: Also, we got to get you caught up with the latest hip-hop and industry gossip. Our hot topics are on the way. And we're going to drop some money in your pockets with that $1,000 minute game.
1: Ooh,
0: it's all coming up. It is Wednesday, hump day. Here we go. It's Dee Dee in the morning. Turning up the morning. Mobile's R&B and Throwbacks, 104.1 WDLT.
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9: 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Temperature may be one of the most underappreciated factors in sleep. 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I'm Dr. Sanjay Gupta, helping you live a better life.
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0: concert. Friday, September 4th at Lab People Stadium. Be there.
1: Won't he do it?
2: The man with the beard said.
1: 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Up in the country, not coming with it.
2: The man with the beard said.
1: I'm at the home of Chuck Stevens Lifetime Warranty. 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
2: The man with the beard said.
1: 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Let's go!
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1: 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Everybody ride with the man with the beard. 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I'm already fat.
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0: world. Mobile's R&B and Throwbacks, 104.1 WDLT. All right, listen, good morning. It's Dee Dee in the morning, and I got a problem right now. I got
1: What's the problem
0: with somebody right now. Trey? Let me tell you something. You know, comedian J.J. Williamson, I don't know if anybody has realized this. You know, J.J. has traveled all over the country and the world doing his comedy. Okay?
1: Yes.
0: And J.J. has traveled with Cedric the Entertainer, one of the kings of comedy. Yes. He's been everywhere, been on every stage.
1: Yes.
0: Now, J.J. Williamson, our very own comedian J.J. Williamson, has filmed his very first comedy special.
2: Absolutely.
1: Congrats.
3: Yeah, come on now.
0: Yep. It's called Overlooked, right?
1: Overlooked. Been all on TV promoting it.
0: Yes,
1: yeah.
0: He was.
1: Yeah.
0: We saw him on TV. He was in L.A. He was actually on a bunch of podcasts and things.
1: Yes.
0: Yep. He was standing at the Hollywood, on Hollywood Boulevard or something.
1: I saw that with a sign.
0: With a sign.
3: No, that was in Vegas.
0: No, that was Vegas.
3: Yeah, I was in Vegas.
0: Okay. He'd have been to L.A., Vegas. Is promoting the fact that Overlooked.
3: It's
0: special.
3: Coming out.
0: Now, when does it drop?
3: On Sunday, August 2nd.
0: August 2nd.
3: Okay. August 2nd, man. Gonna be on YouTube.
0: It's your brother's birthday.
3: It's my brother's birthday. So I shot it on his birthday, man, and I'm releasing it on his birthday, man. You know, my brother passed away, man, who was very special to my heart and everything, man. So I thought it was only right to shoot it and release it on his birthday.
0: Wow. Now, here's the thing that really trips me out. So JJ is doing sneak peeks of his comedy special.
1: Yes.
0: Did you know that?
1: Yeah, I did not know that.
0: Me either.
1: Yeah,
0: this
1: I was not aware.
0: You know what? A friend of mine called me up and said, "Are you going?" And I said, "Going where?" And they said, "Are you going to JJ's, you know, special screening of his comedy special?" And I said, "I didn't know anything about it." And they were like, "But don't y'all work together?" I said, "I thought we did."
1: they were like,
0: "Aren't y'all close?" I thought we were.
1: I thought we were.
3: Now, we talking about the same JJ?
0: Right,
3: are we talking about Jeremiah?
0: Right, that's what I said.
3: Okay.
0: Jeremiah Williamson
3: Jr.?
0: You
3: talking about Jeremiah Williamson Jr.? Oh, no.
0: Yeah, and I was like, wait a minute. How come I ain't getting no invite? So here's the deal. JJ just asked me and Trey today if y'all ain't doing nothing. That's our invite.
3: Boy. That's the invite.
0: Okay, so you are doing special screenings in
3: different
0: places. I am going
3: to do a special private screening on Wednesday, man, at a private location.
1: Mm-hmm. All right.
3: And I'm looking forward to it, man. So if you're interested in coming to my private screening,
0: you got
3: to
0: follow you online.
3: You got to follow me online. Follow me at The Real JJ from the SIP.
0: Two P's.
3: On Instagram. And most importantly, I need you to subscribe to my YouTube page.
1: YouTube.
3: And that's The Real JJ from the SIP on YouTube. And I will be releasing it on Sunday.
0: On Sunday.
3: Now, look, if you want to come to the private screening, I will allow you to come.
0: But he said allow.
3: I will allow you to come. But here's the thing. I need you to check it out. I'm going to need you to the next day comment and let people know what you felt about the special.
0: Okay.
1: Come on, man.
3: Repost
1: it.
3: Yeah, I want y'all to post that, man.
1: Repost
3: you know,
1: it.
3: I'm out here in these trenches on my own.
0: I know.
3: I don't have the major following.
0: You're
3: like
0: independent.
3: Independent. I'm the ultimate independent. I put all my hard work, money into this thing, man. You know, my team. Shout out to Tequila and Corey. They helped me out tremendously in this thing, man. I'm super excited. It looks good.
0: All right. Well, it's nice. Nice to know though that we didn't get an official invite.
1: Shut up.
0: We got was that if y'all ain't doing
3: that, that is the invite.
0: That ain't no official
1: JJ,
0: invite.
1: JJ basically hit us with I forgot to tell you.
3: Yeah.
1: If you ain't doing that,
3: just remember.
0: Yeah. Is there any room for Trey and I to show up? Can we come in? Can we bring a guest?
3: Now you can, but you're gonna be on the side.
1: You're gonna be
3: on the side. Man, so I'm looking forward to it. But again, if you want to come to the screening, man, hit me in the DM, man, and I'll make sure you pull up.
0: I think this is beautiful. So again,
1: his
0: comedy special is called Overlooked.
3: Yes.
0: JJ, you feel like you've been overlooked.
3: I've been
0: a little
3: overlooked
0: bit in the comedy
3: for a long
0: game.
3: Time, man. So you know, I think things are finally moving in the right direction for me and my career and my brand, man. I'm excited, man.
0: It's
1: honestly been a pleasure to see your grind when it comes to your special.
3: Absolutely.
1: But then also all the love that you get from your fellow comedians.
3: Yeah man.
1: No
3: lie,
1: bro.
3: Yeah, man.
0: Every time a comedian walks in this room, they give you love.
3: They're going to stop and say they got love for me, man. So,
1: impact.
3: You know, it definitely makes you feel good, man. So the grind been good.
0: Hey, trust me. I'm going to just say this, how great JJ is. When JJ was performing at a festival a couple of months ago, and he had gotten on right before Dion Cole and tore that stage I mean, and it was like Dion was slightly shook. Yeah. But you know what was so great? Dion Cole gave you a big shout out for that.
3: Major shout out and a huge platform, man. So that was definitely a lot of love, man.
0: He even had to give you love and say that man is great on that stage. Yeah. So if you've never seen comedian J.J. Williamson,
3: yes,
0: you'll get a chance to do that on August 2nd, this Sunday. It drops on YouTube. It's called Overlooked, his comedy special. Mm-hmm. And again, if you want to get into let me DM him right now. DM him right now.
1: You saw right.
0: But this fool can't remember nothing.
3: You saw right. Absolutely.
0: DM him if you want to be at the private screening.
3: The private screening. Hit your boy up. The real JJ from the Simp.
0: Two piece. All right, y'all. It's Dee Dee in the morning. Mo Bills, R&B, and throwbacks. 104.1 WDLT.
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0: concert. 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

0: ultimate mess up if this is playing right here. Facts. Ain't no going back.
1: No.
2: Big facts.
0: She is done with you.
2: Facts. Especially if she starts singing that one part where Keisha Cole's like, I might as well, I might as well.
0: Oh, yeah.
2: When she sing that with her chest.
0: Yeah, when she sing that part, that means she's already found who she replacing you with.
2: Yes, indeed.
1: All right, now again, fellas, you walk in and your woman is playing any of these songs, it could be over. It may be a sign that things are done.

0: That's a classic. But if I'm crying, I feel like you should go and give me another shot.
1: No.
0: You gonna give me another shot?
1: Hold on a second. This one you gonna cry?
0: Yeah, this one I'm cry right here.
1: Wait, that performative cry.
0: Right. Now, if you see that snot bubble, damn it, let me back in. Let me back in.
1: No.
0: Yeah, I'm trying to apologize.
1: All right, wait a minute. This one here always got me, though. When I hear this song, I already know. This is psychotic to me, though. And I love it.
2: Oh, wow.
1: SZA.
2: She crazy if she playing this one.
0: Oh yeah,
2: I'm so mature. No, you're not. No, you're not. No, you're not. You're not mature at all, baby.
1: No one should. She said, "If I can't have you, no one should." I was like, "Yikes!"
2: Yeah, that's crazy.
1: She said she killed her ex.
2: I ain't gonna lie to you. If she playing that one when you walk in the house, fellas, run.
1: Yeah, you don't even need to get your stuff.
0: Run.
1: Yeah.
0: Get
1: your stuff.
0: At all. Just replace whatever you got in there.
2: Do not take it with you.
0: For real. I'm gonna send somebody else over there to go get it.
2: Right.
1: These are the songs that you do not want to hear when you walk in the door and your woman is playing. I'm like this one.
3: What goes around
1: comes around. Come on, Beyonce. My baby.
3: What goes around. No.
1: What goes around comes around. Come on. And she put this on repeat. Oh yeah. Hell yeah.
2: Yeah.
1: You ever had them songs on repeat?
2: Oh my God. You done messed up, buddy.
0: Yeah.
2: And don't be in the car and she playing any of these songs.
1: No.
2: She gonna cut it up a little bit.
1: Oh, hell yeah, and sing every word.
2: Your heart gonna start pounding. Is that the motor?
0: I'm gonna pull over and walk.
1: You gonna pull over.
0: I'm getting out the car.
1: Yeah, but you gonna tell her, you know what, don't worry, I got this.
0: Yeah, I got it.
1: No,
0: yeah,
1: I'll just get out.
0: Yeah,
1: I'm gonna be honest. This is the most... This last one is the best song that if you hear this, I'm going to tell you something right now. Just run. I don't even know what else because.
2: Oh, Lord.
1: Matter of fact, this is a song I told somebody. It was one of my favorites, and he told me I was dating, and he said, don't ever tell a man that ever again.
2: Really? I'm scared.
1: That I said this was my favorite song ever written.
3: I bust the windows.
2: Oh, yeah, nah.
1: What?
2: Oh, yeah. And took it too far. You done took it too far.
1: Come on.
2: He wasn't wrong, though. Yeah. This your favorite song?
1: My favorite. What? Come on. What'd that girl say? Come on, Jasmine. I bust the windows out your car. I said, ooh. When that song first came out, my theme song.
2: Yeah, I bet.
1: That's toxic, ain't it?
2: Yeah, very much so toxic. I ain't gonna lie to you. I would have told you, let me call you back. You would have never heard from me again.
0: Again.
1: Well, hold on. I didn't.
2: Yeah, exactly.
0: Damn.
1: That man said that to me. Don't you ever say that again.
2: Exactly.
1: And I never heard from him.
2: Exactly.
0: That's a whole brick in your window right there.
2: Oh, my God. Don't play with the car now.
0: Yeah, that's a whole brick.
1: So those are some of the songs, fellas, that you never want to walk in the house and your woman is playing. Am I right?
2: Yeah.
1: All right. It's Dee Dee in the morning. Turning up the morning. Mobile's R&B and throwbacks, 104.1 WDLT.

0: 104.1 WDOT. All right, listen, it's Dee Dee in the morning. Let's get right into the hot topics, because anybody hear what happened with the Kappa Alpha Psi fraternity in trouble in a certain area? We got to tell you about it. Here we go.
1: Dropping more gossip with Hot Topics.
2: It's not enough.
1: Only on Dee Dee in the morning.
0: So did you see this story about that hazing incident that happened? And they said that it is with a 29-year-old Secret Service agent. Y'all, please listen to this.
3: A Secret Service agent now has a mugshot and was pulled from his elite law enforcement job. Accused of unleashing days of severe beatings in an alleged fraternity hazing ritual linked to an alumni chapter of Kappa Alpha Psi that left two unnamed victims so bloodied that extensive skin grafts and critical emergency care were required. Today in a Florida court,
4: it's charging you with attempted manslaughter with a deadly weapon.
3: 29-year-old Marquez Pinder appeared by video, ordered to have no contact with victims or the fraternity.
2: Damn.
0: Kappa Alpha Psi came out and said, we don't have nothing to do with this and all this stuff. They said it happened at this guy's apartment. And they said the hazing incident involved being struck with paddles and canes.
2: Yeah.
5: Wow.
0: One of the victims needed a skin graft. One of them, they said, was intubated. You know, that's where, remember, they put that thing in your throat, so you could breathe.
5: Yo. But this is a thing that happens in, fraternities, the Divine Nine. Mm-hmm. This has been one of the underlying issues throughout the years of that, like, hazing, right? And I know they try to separate themselves from it, but it always seems, like, very disingenuous.
2: Yeah.
5: It's like, some people do know what's going on, and nobody tries to stop it because it's just a part of the culture.
0: Right. Right, you know, because you always knew that. That was one of the reasons why when I was in school for that hot minute.
2: I'm talking about hot.
0: At TWU. Hot. And some of the folks were going over, you know, they were pledging and they were online. I was like, I used to watch how they were treated. I'm good.
2: Oh, yeah. Mm-hmm.
5: I ain't gonna lie. I used to want to pledge my damn self.
2: Yeah.
5: I probably would have went through it. You know what I'm saying? That's just, it's paying your dues is how they consider it.
0: Yeah, I get it. But no.
2: Yeah, I ain't got enough meat in the back right now. Yeah, my boo's a little too thin.
0: Told to eat something that you don't want to eat and do somebody else's homework.
5: There's always a line.
0: I ain't doing
5: for sure.
0: It.
5: Yeah, there's always a line.
0: Hell, I had a friend who said that. They were like, you got to do your big sister's homework. I was like, girl, why? I can't even do my own.
2: Do my own. Do she want to pass? You must want to stay here.
5: Right.
0: Hey, the other thing to talk about, Katie Burris' daughter. What's this story?
5: Yeah, so Riley Burris, she is pretty much she's disappointing her parents is what it sounds like. She's in New York. She's on a reality show up there, basically. And then she's also in law school, or like potentially going to law school. Well, she was talking about how she doesn't want to go to school. She actually wants to start a career in the music game.
6: Right now, I'm just in the phase of like, what lane do I want to have?
7: Okay, what's the options?
6: I want to do something you haven't done.
7: Okay.
6: I want to be
7: a DJ.
8: Okay, Brooklyn.
6: So I feel like DJing is cool because it's still music.
7: Law school is still off the table.
6: Maybe in a few years.
0: I like her mama the way she said it.
2: Some law school is off the table.
5: Shut up.
0: Open her mouth at all, though.
2: You need to tell you, you're going to be a DJ. And you got a hood
0: you know,
2: ride.
0: Candy would be a good ventriloquist.
5: Oh, yeah.
0: You know, I'm talking about the people having them dolls and they ain't got to open their mouth.
5: Yes. She was visibly upset, too. You could tell she was irritated by that conversation.
0: Yeah.
5: 100%. But, I mean, that's quite a jump. You going from law school to being a damn DJ.
0: She's been around the entertainment industry for so long.
5: Facts. She could make it a successful business just because of like her mom's network, her network. But come on,
0: you
5: bro.
0: Know, shouts out to Spinderella. Her daughter, remember, is a DJ.
5: Oh, really?
2: Sure is.
0: Yep. Her daughter doesn't say anything like mommy.
5: It's a lot of money in it. Yeah, it's a lot of money. It's a hard business, especially for women DJs, man.
0: Yeah, and definitely. Can I shout out to Lil Duval? Lil Duval, we got to shout him out because he's in some mess today.
5: Yes, indeed. Him and Brittany Renner are beefing with each other on social media. This was not on my bingo card for 2026 either. But Lil Duval basically tweeted out on his page the other day. He said, Brittany Renner never looked look good to me. She was just light-skinned and came out at the right time. Social media was accepting anybody, is what he said. She, of course, caught wind of it. Some of her followers sent it to her, I'm sure. And she basically said back to Lil Duval, "The confidence is admirable. Never in history have you been any woman's dream guy. You short, wide mouth, B-I-B-I.
0: You short, wide mouth.
2: He is short.
5: Shut up.
0: He got a nice mouth.
2: Mountain is wide, too, though.
5: Shut up.
2: Double wide.
0: Shout out to Lil Duval. Let's see what he's going to say back.
2: Well, he's going to respond.
5: And he definitely is. I feel like Lil Duval is one of them people, though. He can dish it and he can take it.
0: Yeah.
5: You know what I'm saying?
0: Yeah. Oh, yeah.
5: He's one of them people that can take it.
2: Yeah, he's going to laugh at it.
0: Hey, listen, those right there are your hot topics. Coming up next, we got $1,000 for you. It's Dee Dee in the Morning. Mo Bills, R&B, and throwbacks, 104.1 WDLT.
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0: concert. Friday, September 4th at Lad People Stadium. 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
1: Won't he do it?
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4: I don't know about you, but my social media feeds are flooded with lotions and potions and gadgets, all promising to unlock different components of longevity. But if you log off, take a step back from all the hype, you'll find that the actual keys to a longer, healthier life are hiding in plain sight. There are four of them. Number one, nutrition. The Mediterranean diet really is the gold standard. Number two, exercise. You should be getting 150 minutes of moderate intensity exercise or 75 minutes of vigorous intensity exercise every week, plus strength training and stretching. Number three, sleep. Sleep is when your body and your brain repair themselves. You should be getting 7 to 9 hours a night. And finally, number four often gets forgotten, socialization. It's not a bonus. It's a necessity for a healthy life, finding a sense of community, purpose, and belonging. I'm Dr. Sanjay Gupta, helping you live a better life.
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0: All right, y'all, good morning. It's WDLT. All right, well, good morning. It's Didi in the morning on this Wednesday, hump day. Looking for Trey G to find out what's trending with Trey.
1: Hey, so what's trending, man? Gen Z is trending. You know, they say Gen Z statistically is the loneliest generation alive, is what they are saying. They say, according to a new study, which, you know, I love new studies, man, they say that Gen Z is about 80%. 80% of up to 80% Gen Zers individuals say that they are roughly lonely in this generation. If you were born between 1997 and 2012, you are considered a Gen Zer, and they say that 80% of Gen Zers are lonely.
2: Wow. That's what they say.
0: Okay. By the way, what is after 2012? What are you? Gen?
1: I believe it's Gen Alpha.
0: Okay, that's what I thought. Alpha. Okay.
1: Yeah, I believe it's Gen Alpha. Maybe. Okay. Yeah,
2: well,
1: yeah, Gen Alpha.
2: The 90s,
0: I know it.
2: Man.
0: Gen Z, and then it's Gen Alpha.
1: Then you got Gen Beta.
0: All right.
3: Oh, come on.
1: Beta generation.
0: Them must be the ones crawling right now.
2: Right.
0: Gen Beta is just born.
2: Yeah. And Gen Omega is they pregnant.
1: Shut up.
0: All right, coming up next, we got the five things you need to know to start your day. It's Didi in the morning. Turning up the morning. Mobiles, R&B, and throwbacks, 104.1 WDLT.

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0: All right, y'all. Good morning. It's WDLT.
1: Good morning. It's Dee Dee in the morning, and welcome to the show on this Wednesday hump day. It is July 29th, 2026. Hey, listen, we're all here. There is Trey G, also comedian J.J. Williamson, and we got to get right to the five things you need to know to start your day.
2: Number one. The five things you need to know right now on Dee Dee in the morning.
1: First thing you need to know this morning. Remember, we were talking about this the other day. Former Dallas Cowboys quarterback, and now he's an NFL analyst for CBS. Tony Romo. Remember, we all talked about this, that Tony Romo, they said, made a horrible decision when he was arrested with a DUI.
3: Right, right.
1: Right? Well, now they're saying CBS executives, they were making a decision on what to do with Tony Romo. We first heard they were going to fire him from his $18 million a year job. Tony Romo gets paid $18 million a year to be an NFL analyst on CBS. Well, now, guess what they said? They will not fire him.
3: Oh, really?
1: They said they won't fire him. CBS, yep, that's what they're now saying. Don't know why. All I know is that they said, nope, you get to keep your $18 million job.
3: Oh, wow.
1: And that's what I was asking. Was he good at it?
3: I was about to say, I know why, because he was very popular. Mm-hmm. Yeah, he was very good at his job. And I felt like if he did get the X, he wouldn't be out there alone. Right. Somebody was going to pick him up.
1: Right. And here's the other thing. Maybe CBS executives looked at his mugshot and said, you know, he looked like he was just in a good mood. Because when I tell you his mugshot, that dude looked happy.
3: He did.
1: He's a happy drunk.
3: Them ears was percolating, right? Boy.
1: He had a smile on his face. You're like, oh, yeah, he good and drunk.
3: Yes, indeed.
1: Happy ass drunk.
3: He was warm.
4: All right, well, ladies and gentlemen, let's talk about the NBA. Man, I want to talk about my man Ant-Man over there in Minnesota.
3: Yeah.
4: Man, you know, they broke down this man contract, man, and man, this is bananas how he get paid. Now, he's making per year $82 million.
3: Mm-hmm.
4: $82 million. Now, per game, he gets $1 million.
1: Hold on. Wait. Start this over. Who is this again?
4: Ant-Man. Anthony Edwards.
1: Jesus.
4: This is going to be his new contract for this upcoming season, man. So per game, he's making $1 million.
1: Oh, Lord.
4: Per second, man, he's going 2.6.
3: Oh, wow.
4: Come on now. Per minute, 156,000.
1: Wow.
4: Per hour.
1: Okay.
4: Per hour, okay. 9.4.
1: Hold on a second. I see clearly you had a lot of time on your hands last night.
4: Yeah.
1: You and your calculator on your iPhone.
4: Yeah, man.
1: This dude didn't broke him down to every second.
4: Not per second. IPhone. Per day, $225,000.
1: A day.
4: Ooh. A day, man. Damn.
1: That's great.
4: Man, that's crazy.
1: Isn't that
4: with
1: great,
4: the contract,
1: though?
4: Man. That's, hey, man, I ain't mad at him. Eat, brother.
3: Shout out to him. Speaking of eating,
4: yes.
3: Speaking of eating, Jay-Z been eating for sure, man. You know, he just wrapped up his 3-day residency, it seems like, in New York at Yankee Stadium.
4: Right, right.
3: Now he's going on his world tour. He's going to start in London, they say. He's going to go to Paris as well. And then now he's added an extra show to Los Angeles.
1: Mm.
3: They say he'll be performing at SoFi Stadium Friday, October 23rd, and Saturday, October 24th at SoFi Stadium. So Jay-Z is adding some extra dates to his 30th anniversary celebration of Reasonable Doubt.
1: Wow. Mm-hmm. You know, I've had a girlfriend who wants to go. I bet you the show to go to is the one in California.
3: Oh, well, for sure.
1: The one in L.A.
3: And I feel like he's trying to, like, outdo Kanye West just a little bit. Because, Kanye performed at SoFi, sold it out a few days. So Jay-Z trying to, like, backdoor and do that, too.
1: Yeah, him and Jay have a competitive competition. Is that what you're saying?
3: Yeah, absolutely. Absolutely. Can we also talk about Tom Cruise real quick? You know, him and Katie Holmes, they share a daughter. Mm-hmm. Suri is her name.
4: Okay.
3: Looks like she is following in the footsteps of Brad Pitt and Angelina Jolie kids, and she is dropping her last name.
4: Really?
3: She is dropping Cruise from her last name.
1: Wow.
3: Yes, indeed.
1: Well, I don't think he's been a daddy to her, they say. He ain't seen her since she was about 4.
3: Yeah, I've heard they have a little bit of a storied history with each other.
1: Yeah, he doesn't have anything hardly to do with her.
3: I guess it's just Katie Holmes and her and Katie, her and mama.
1: Yeah.
3: So, shout out Tom Cruise and his kids.
4: Guess that was a Mission Impossible.
3: Shut up. Stop.
4: I guess it was.
1: Yeah. All right. That was your five. We need somebody to play our $1,000 minute game. You answered 10 questions correctly this morning, all within a minute, and we're going to give you $1,000. It's a really great exchange,
4: Beat that.
1: Work for 1 minute at 833. Talk to Dee Dee.
4: That's 833-825-5233.
1: It's Dee Dee in the morning.
5: That'll be 8452.
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1: Mo Bills, R&B, and throwbacks, 104.1 WDLT. All right, what do you say we check out the traffic and weather this morning? Here we go, WKRG News 5.
10: It's your Right Now traffic, and as we take a look at our traffic conditions around the Mobile area, once again this morning, overall, we're in pretty good shape right now. We don't have any reports of any major accidents that are going to slow you up too much. It looks like traffic pretty much moving smoothly on all of our area interstates, I-10, I-65, and I-165. Looking pretty good. We're also looking pretty good as we make our way across both the Bayway and the Causeway right now. So again, no major issues at this time. And we're in pretty good shape on Airport Boulevard so far. So again, nothing really to slow you up too much. So you should be good to go. I'm Stacy Knowles, Right Now Traffic.
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0: concert. 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
5: Yo, yo, is this Eric?
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6: I'm going to take the wife. 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
5: 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Congratulations. Enjoy, man.
6: Yeah, my birthday's September 22nd.
5: What more can I say? You got the birthday blessing and Mary J.
6: Hey, this is Eric Williams. I just want to talk to see Mary J. Blige, the one and only.
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0: Mobile's R&B and Throwbacks, 104.1 WDLT. Good morning. Good morning. It's Aditi in the morning. We're about to play our $1,000 minute game. Got us a contestant standing by. Listen, guys, this was so interesting. Do y'all see what they were saying about kids back in the day? They said back in like the 70s, 80s, 50% of kids walked to school every day in the U.S.
1: I can see that.
0: Back then, they said a lot of kids would walk to school.
2: Walk to school.
0: Today, guess what they said that number is of what's kids it? That walk to school? Like almost 10%. That's it.
1: Oh, wow. It went down.
0: Yeah, 50% of the kids walk to school. Now, only 10. Oh, nowadays, wow. Kids get to get, you know, mama drops them off. And this. Thanks. See, my mama never did. I told you I had to appeal for my grades in my senior year in high school. My mother had me at school late every day. And a late, like three lates, three tardies turned into an absence.
1: Yeah, that's because she knew her baby. Yeah. That's what it was. She knew her baby.
0: I had to go in and be like, those really aren't absences. I was really just late. And my mom, and they were like, you got to appeal to graduate, girl.
1: Damn.
0: Yeah, but I used to walk to school in like fourth grade. Me and my family, like miles.
2: Yeah, I walked to school in high school, and I went to the same school my mama taught at.
0: Damn, you didn't get to ride with her?
2: Man, I'd be walking to school, my mama blow the horn and keep going.
1: Damn.
0: And
2: she'd let the window down, you hear her riding by. You got 5 minutes?
0: y'all.
2: Before the bell ring. And I got your folder.
0: JJ, was it a long walk?
2: Yeah, it was a long walk. I used to have to take the interstate.
0: How come? That's what I'm saying. For how come real? The parents back then didn't care? Somebody could have snatched us.
2: Look, I got rolled up because I was in the HOV by myself.
1: Walking.
2: I ain't gonna lie.
0: How old were you?
2: I was about 10th grade.
1: Y'all make it seem like walking to school was like the Odyssey.
0: It was.
1: Damn. Like it was the Odyssey.
0: It was
1: almost. My God.
3: It's time to boss up with a bag. You got the answers. We got that bread. $1,000 all for you with the $1,000 Minute Game. Exclusively on DD in the morning.
0: Yeah, we used to have to tiptoe, though. When I was a kid, we had to tiptoe when we went to school. My mother didn't want me woke up. She'd be like, don't you wake me up.
2: For real.
1: Trauma. My God.
0: She did. And don't let me have to get a parent's permission slip or something. Yeah. Be like, mama, can you sign this, please? Have to wake her up in the morning?
2: To do that? No, you just won't be going to the zoo this time.
0: Maybe you need a permission slip.
2: Man, you just won't go to the zoo this time.
0: Be like, damn, mama. Scott. Dang it. Hey, good morning. Hi, Marcus.
4: Can I tell you something, Didi?
0: Sure,
4: you
0: Marcus.
4: Are beautiful.
1: Oh, my God. Go ahead.
0: I ain't never in my life.
4: Listen, I don't even really care about the competition. I just always wanted to tell you that you
0: that
4: are beautiful.
0: You know what? You know what? Hold on a second, Marcus. Ain't nobody said that. My husband ain't never said that.
2: Shoot.
0: Damn. I'm going to take. You know what? Don't spin the wheel. Marcus got an extra
1: $30. Cut it out. Cut it out.
0: Here we go.
2: Well, guess what? That's all you're going to get.
0: Here, let's go.
5: DG. JJ from the Sip.
6: Trey G.
5: JJ from the Sip. $10 bonus.
0: Now you got a $10. But Marcus, I just want to say this. Thank you very, very much. You know, I do go to Renew Beauty. It's a place that really helps me to be a little bit more beautiful. So thank you.
1: More than welcome.
2: My man, if you don't know the answer, please say pass. We got time. Trust me, we're going to come back to it, all right?
4: Let's, good,
2: let's
4: brother.
2: Get this early morning money. Here we go. What temperature is considered too hot for you?
4: Now, 100 degrees.
2: Damn. Name something you do to cool off.
4: Drink water.
2: What is the hardest natural substance on Earth?
4: A diamond.
2: There it is. Which continent is Egypt located on?
4: Africa.
2: There it is. Man, you ain't man. What is the official language of Brazil?
4: Spanish?
2: Uh-uh. What is the largest mammal in the world?
4: Whale?
2: Okay,
4: elephant.
2: Yeah, okay. Yep, no.
4: Elephant, yeah.
2: What is the only U.S. state that begins with the letter P?
4: Pennsylvania.
2: There it is. Which chess piece can move in an L shape?
4: The knight.
2: There it is. Which instrument has 88 keys?
4: You said 88 keys?
2: Yeah. 88 keys. Spell the word conscious.
0: Damn, you got 8 out of 10.
2: Dang. Y'all did good.
1: Yeah, y'all so did.
0: Yeah, Marcus, whoever's in the
4: I was about to say compliant.
0: For real, compliant. Y'all did good. You have to split this money. Here's what you got. 8 out of 10. What you missed was this one. What is the official language of Brazil? Portuguese.
1: Mm-hmm.
0: And then conscious is spelled C-O-N-S-C-I-O-U-S. All right? So you ended up with 8 out of 10. You're going to get $10 every correct answer. If we add it up, it's $80, but you throw in that extra 10, you got $90
6: coming
0: to you.
6: Hey, thankful.
1: All right.
0: $90.
4: Hey, listen, gas money is always a blessing on top of telling Dee Dee yet again that she is beautiful.
0: You know what?
2: That's enough. Let's shoot your shot then.
0: Save this.
1: Shoot.
0: Save this right here. I ain't never. This is. Hold on, Marcus.
1: Shoot. Hey, Marcus, are you at home?
4: No, I'm on the road. I'm an OCR truck driver, but I'm in Alabama right now.
1: Oh, look in your rear view. There's a black truck behind you now.
0: Hey, do me a favor.
4: He better watch out.
1: Shoot!
0: Okay, Marcus, do me a favor. Let everybody know the show that gave you a shot at
4: $1,000. The Dee Dee in the morning. Beautiful Dee Dee in the morning.
0: Come on, Marcus. Marcus, hold on.
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1: Here's another Mad Minute prank call. Hello. On Dee Dee in the Morning.
0: All right, now. So you hit us up and said you were going to make your mom mad, right?
2: Yes.
0: What are you going to tell her?
2: I'm going to tell her that the dealership wants the car back. She had a wreck a few months ago and she hadn't got it fixed.
0: Mm-hmm.
2: I'm going to tell them that they're calling me to get the car back.
0: Okay. All right, here we go. Let's call her.
2: Hello. Mom, look, we got a whole situation. Some lady named Betty Walker, she has been calling my phone trying to get in touch with you, cussing me out, being rude, talking about she needed to speak with you. So I comfort you in on the call so you can speak with her because she's being disrespectful with me and I don't have time for this.
0: No, ma'am, nobody's being disrespectful. Is this Deborah Davis?
3: Yes.
0: I'm over here at Santander, and we're going to come over there and get that SUV. We got some information that you had a wreck, and you haven't gotten it fixed.
3: And what do that mean? You coming to get the car? No, it hasn't been fixed yet because I don't have the money, and I intend on getting it fixed.
0: Well, we're going to have to come over there and get that there, Miss Davis.
3: I tell you what, just come get the motherfucker.
0: You know, you don't have to talk to me like that.
3: F*** you.
0: I got your bitch. You know, I'll come over there and burn that damn house down that you're in. You hear me?
3: Man, f*** you. Who
0: f*** you.
3: This here.
0: You better pay. You know what? We're coming to get the SUV.
3: I tell you what to do. You bring your ass and all the motherfuckers you got with you and come on over here and get this motherfucker now.
0: You got a nasty attitude, ma'am. Deborah.

0: It's the Mad Minute! Mad Minute! Mad Minute!
1: Oh. Between the damn car and get the money, I got hit in the motherfucker. Boy, y'all cold-blooded.
0: All right.
1: I'm going to get you.
0: Okay, we got to tell you, though, Deborah, really. She sent a letter and she sent an email and she said she was going to make you mad. So, yeah, it's just a prank call, girl. You all right?
1: I'm all right.
0: All right, y'all give it up for Mimi and her mama, Deborah.
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1: Well, good morning, Dee Dee, in the morning. Let's get right to the hot topics because something happened yesterday that shocked me, everybody else in the R&B community. Did y'all hear what happened to Usher? I said, come on. Let's get into it. I got to tell you right now.
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3: It's not enough.
2: Only on Dee Dee in the morning.
1: Before we get into that, though, can we first talk about this? The cyber attacks that was targeted at 30 Minnesota water systems. Anybody see that?
4: No.
1: Yeah, Minnesota IT services confirmed a coordinated cyber attack targeted more than 30 community water systems between Sunday, July 26th and Monday, July 27th.
4: Mm.
1: They said four cities, Plymouth, South St. Paul, Maple Plain, and more. They said, according to this, they had cyber attacks on their water system.
4: Damn.
1: Coordinated cyber attacks.
4: How do you attack the water?
1: Man. But you know, that's what they've been doing over there with this war in Iran. I don't know if anybody saw this, but they've been saying that they want to attack water systems and this and that, where water is going to become scarce.
4: Oh, God.
1: You know what it starts to make me think of? What was that movie with... And all this situation with water is starting to bother because they're talking about all of these data centers and stuff like that.
4: Yeah.
1: Sucking up so much water and this and that.
4: They having to make laws about a lot of these data centers using water.
1: What was
4: water.
1: That movie with Denzel and he went, The Book of Eli?
4: Oh, yeah.
1: Y'all remember that? And there was no water on the planet.
4: Very apocalyptic. It's very Mad Max-ish. Very Mad Max.
1: Messing with water systems like and that. Things like that?
4: Yeah.
1: Making water scarce?
4: The weather already be testing us. We don't need to test each other.
1: And that's what we doing on this planet.
4: You know what I'm saying?
5: I totally agree.
1: Because the war in Iran that your president said that he had won or it was a ceasefire 30 times.
4: Right.
1: They said this man said this about 30 times.
4: Yeah.
1: And we still in it.
4: Yeah.
1: They went at some of our, missiles or did something. What did
4: you know
1: outside?
4: The craziest thing is the world is like 70% water, but we can't drink it, of course, because it's like ultra polluted and salty.
1: But
5: they can make all our water Dasani.
4: Oh, please no.
1: Y'all don't like Dasani?
5: I can't stand Dasani.
4: That thick ass water.
1: Yeah. It's thick.
5: Man.
1: I ain't never heard of no thick water.
4: They need to refilter Dasani a couple different times.
5: Man, that ain't nothing but the 5 feet side of the pool.
4: Thanks.
1: No, I'm going to have to try. We got to have a water taste test then because I don't know what y'all talking about.
5: Let's do it. Yeah, for real.
1: Yeah,
5: let's
1: I have
5: to. Dasani is terrible.
1: All right. Hey, the other thing is the R&B community should be shook yesterday. I am.
4: Oh,
1: because
4: gosh.
1: Of what happened to Usher.
4: Yeah. Usher is making headlines. Of course, when he pulled the girl Gabrielle Cheyenne on stage, she seemed like she didn't really want to be there. Well, there was a clip going viral online yesterday of Usher actually responding. Only it was AI, but check this out.
6: I take full responsibility, and I want to offer my sincere apology to the young woman. It was never my intention to make anyone feel uncomfortable on my stage. At the time, we were in an audience participation segment of the show. But I quickly realized she looked very stiff and nervous. That's why I immediately stopped and told the crowd, I don't think she wants to be on stage. I wasn't trying to embarrass her.
1: Wait,
6: or
1: hold on.
6: Send her
1: this
6: away.
1: Ain't Usher?
4: This is not Usher. This is an AI clip.
5: Yeah, I think that's AI, right?
1: That's
5: an AI
1: clip. How
5: I think because I think Usher probably really wanted to say, no, having the more out there to want to come out here. Damn you. Get off.
4: Usher probably would have just simply said, you don't have to call. It's okay, girl.
5: Because I'm going
4: to
5: do it my way.
1: Oh, okay.
5: My way.
4: He got a bunch of songs he could have recorded.
5: For real.
4: That's very, like, just very
1: generic. It felt scripted.
4: Yeah.
1: Still, I
4: Usher using all them big ass words.
1: The scary part, I saw it too. And I even thought, is this AI? But the scary part, it was so good though.
4: Yeah.
1: Like on a scale of 1 to 10, 10 being the best I've seen, this one was a good 8.5.
4: I thought the same thing. Yeah. It was about an 8. When I first seen it, I was like, huh. And then I was like, oh, wait, hold on. Let me listen to it a little more. Listen to it a little more. But that's AI.
1: Finally, Beyonce's daddy, Matthew Knowles. What is Matthew saying now?
4: Yeah, so Matthew is pretty much saying, and then listen, man, before Beyonce became a millionaire and became Sasha Fierce, they already had that bag. I'm talking about big pay.
7: Let me talk my shit. In 1985, for all of y'all that talk shit to think Beyonce made me, no. We were millionaires when she was 81, 2, 3, 4, 5. She was 4 years old. So let me talk my shit.
5: Go ahead, Matthew.
0: Hello, Matthew. Yeah.
5: Let him know.
0: Yeah.
5: Matthew's, I think he's working at IBM, something like that.
0: Yeah, and then Mama had her own salon.
5: Salon and that thing.
4: Turned into a YN real quick, didn't he, though? You can't be out here embarrassing Beyonce like that.
0: Yeah, he's like, and don't talk about me as a father. I provided for mine.
4: Why are you even responding to the phone?
0: Right.
4: Like,
0: right.
4: Leave it alone,
5: you too
4: brother.
5: Grown, for, right. First of all.
4: Yeah, go play with your grandkids.
5: For real.
4: Come on,
5: go
4: man.
5: Go chase somebody.
4: Go chase.
5: Go make an ice cream run.
4: Right.
0: On that note, coming up next hour, get ready to do a deep dive with JJ on a new segment called One Thing About It from JJ from the Sip. Huh? All right, One Thing About It is on the way. It's DD in the morning.
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0: 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All right, what do you say we check out the traffic and weather this morning? Here we go, WKRG News 5.
12: It's your Right Now traffic, and as we take a look at our traffic conditions around the Mobile area this morning, we are looking pretty good for the most part. As we take a look at I-10, I-65, and I-165, no major issues there. Also looking pretty good this morning as we make our way across both the Bayway and the Causeway, heading to and from Baldwin County. And we're looking pretty good this morning as we make our way along Airport Boulevard. But again, nothing to really slow you up too much there, so you should be in pretty good shape. I'm Stacey Knowles, Right Now Traffic.
13: I'm meteorologist John Nodar with the News 5 First Alert Storm Team. Another extreme heat warning for the coast today with a heat advisory elsewhere. Temperatures upper 90s to around 100, heat index 110 to 115. A few folks will be cooled by afternoon showers. Rain chance goes way up and temperatures start to come down tomorrow.
14: Good morning, I'm Shimani Baker for WKRG News 5. A man is dead after a shooting off Halls Mill Road. Police found a man dead in the shared lot of McKenzie's Tax Service and Chip's Auto Glass. The shooting happened around 3 o'clock Tuesday afternoon. Investigators are still trying to piece together what led up to the shooting. Mobile's mayor says the rollout of the revamped public transportation system, originally set to debut this month, will take a little longer. Mayor Spiro Chiragata says this mainly applies to the rebranding of buses from the WAVE to Second Line Transit. As for changes to routes and the system itself, the mayor says the city hopes to announce all of that soon. The Mobile Fire Rescue Department is set to host its next smoke alarm blitz next week. They will be in the Willowbrook Run community, installing free smoke alarms and carbon monoxide detectors. Residents can pre-register online. It will run from 4 to 8 next Tuesday. For WKRG News 5, I'm Shimani Baker.
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1: Friday, September 4th at Lab Peebles Stadium. 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
5: 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Most experts will recommend a room temperature of 60 to 67 degrees Fahrenheit. 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
7: 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Good morning, Didi in the Morning on this Wednesday, hump day already. Hump. 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
8: Hey, so Cassie is trending. It looked like she scored a major court win as the judge tosses out former male escort lawsuit against her.
9: Okay.
8: So this former male escort was basically saying that he participated in the freakouts with Didi and Cassie. He contracted an STD from Cassie. She was a willing member, willing participant of the freakouts. He was suing her for about like $20 million. And then basically Cassie is saying that he only is suing her because he knew that she won the money from Didi. So now the judge is saying, you know what, I kind of believed it, and I'm tossing out his lawsuit.
7: Good.
8: Wow. So she will not have to face charges against the former male escort from the freakoffs.
7: All right, coming up next hour, let's get ready to do a deep dive on JJ. What is this, JJ?
10: It's going to be called One Thing About JJ from the SIP.
7: 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Coming up, and we got $1,000. 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
7: It's Didi in the Morning. Turning up the morning. Mobile's R&B and throwbacks, 104.1 WDLT.

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0: All right, y'all. Good morning. It's WDLT. It's Dee Dee in the morning. And I'm going to step aside right now.
1: Why?
0: Because JJ said that he has a new segment on the show that he wants to do.
1: Absolutely.
0: And it's called One Thing About
1: JJ from the SIP.
2: Come on, there you go.
1: Like, everybody that listens to this show, man, our worldwide, you know, I'm a comedian.
0: Mm-hmm.
1: I like to have fun. Yep. I like to make people laugh. You know, I'm always on the road. I have an amazing time on radio. Thanks. But I want you to get to know me off air.
2: Come on, deep dive.
1: How am I off air, man? Mm-hmm. What? My regular everyday life outside of comedy or outside of radio, trying to make it. People laugh.
2: I
1: want you to get familiar with JJ from the SIP.
2: Two-piece.
1: How I get down, you know, I'm just laid back to the side.
0: Right.
1: It's called One Thing About JJ from the SIP.
0: Okay.
1: Like, One Thing About JJ from the SIP.
0: Mm-hmm.
1: I don't care how well you play spades.
2: Mm-mm.
1: You can be a champion. Uh-huh. Always win. But I'm going to tell you, I'm going to watch that board. I'm going to watch that damn spades board.
2: Oh, no.
1: You would not renege. I'm going to catch you trying to cheat.
2: Uh-uh.
1: I know all the ins and outs when it comes to spades.
2: Yeah.
1: You can deal as fast as you want to. You can go around the board. You can go up, down, left, right, up and down. You can turn this card over and try to cheat. I'm going to find you cheating in damn spades.
2: Wait. So I don't know how to play spades, but reneging is not cheating, right?
1: Yes, it is.
2: Is it cheating?
1: Yes, it is.
2: What?
1: You cannot renege, man. That's cheating.
2: Oh, God.
1: You're trying to get over on somebody.
2: I need to know the rules.
1: You're trying to get over on somebody in spades, man.
2: I need to learn the rules.
0: Is it cheating or you don't know how to play as well?
1: I'm going to say cheating.
0: Okay.
1: Cheating. If you set your ass down in that table and you get in one of them four chairs, I expected you to know how to play spades.
2: Know what you're doing.
1: You know what you're doing.
0: Yeah.
1: And I'm going to catch your ass.
2: Oh, God.
1: I don't care how many drinks I've had. You're going to be sending all the spades signals.
2: Oh, God.
1: You can talk about kings and queens and how bad your heart hurt. I know that's a signal.
0: I know that's a signal. If your heart hurt?
1: If your heart hurt.
2: Oh,
1: I know that's a damn signal.
2: Right.
1: If you say, why you ain't wear your diamond?
2: Uh-uh.
1: No, that's a damn code.
0: That is a good one, though. I like the heart, though.
1: The heart.
0: I'd be like, oh, that's a good one. I got heartburn.
1: Boy, I got heartburn.
2: Don't let it be somebody with heart problems for real. It's a signal, all right. Call 911. Call the ambulance, please.
1: Well, you're going to have to fall first. Because in my mind, I feel like you are trying to cheat.
2: Yeah. Mm-hmm.
1: Man, you can try to distract me, tell my man, pick that up for me, and then you're going to try to slide the card. I know all the tricks and ins and outs of spades.
2: Let me ask you this. When you go to the family function, is it spades or is it dominoes that's going to cause a fight first?
0: I'm going to say spades.
2: You think spades?
1: Yeah, because the way we slap them cards down, man, we would throw one at you.
0: And it's the way people talk mess. People who talk slick out the mouth when you're playing spades.
1: Man, when you're playing spades, man, I'm telling you, something will get thrown across at the table for you.
2: I ain't gonna lie to you. I went over a friend's house for the 4th of July. Her family were playing spades. Mm-hmm. And afterwards, the trash talk continued. I said, God,
1: the
2: game
1: over. Right. Next thing you know, you in the group text.
2: Yeah.
1: Talking. About what you did.
0: Oh, no. It went from the table to the group chat, man.
1: I ain't gonna tell you. Spades is that serious.
2: That's true.
1: Again, people, do not try to sit down at the table with JJ from the SIP. Think you're gonna get over in spades, because trust me, I know the ins and outs of spades.
2: I wish they could see your face when you say it.
1: I'm getting warm right now just thinking about it.
0: Yeah.
2: He twisted his head, his neck.
1: I'm letting you know, people, try me.
0: All right. This was called what?
1: One Thing About JJ from the SIP.
0: Thank you.
2: Just one.
1: Not two. Not one.
2: Not
1: one right now.
2: Just one thing
1: about JJ from the SIP.
0: Thank you. All right.
2: Uno.
0: It's Dee Dee in the morning. Mo Bills, R&B, and throwbacks, 104.1 WDLT. 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
3: A better life with Dr. Sanjay Gupta.
4: There are lots of things you can measure to get an idea of how healthy you are at any given moment. Temperature, heart rate, blood pressure, just to name a few. But how about how healthy you will be and how long you're likely to live? According to a new study out of the University at Buffalo, two simple strength tests are pretty accurate at predicting longevity in older women. One is hand grip strength, and the other is how quickly people can stand up from a seated position without using their arms. By the way, I remember interviewing former President Jimmy Carter when he was quite old and being really impressed how he just popped out of the chair without using his arms. Not a lot of older people can actually do that. But I think the message here is that maintaining strength as you age is going to help you perform everyday activities, but also help you avoid injury and stay independent. I'm Dr. Sanjay Gupta, helping you live a better life.
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talking about a conservative regular girl that still can be thorough as don't need you psychic can reach a zodiac sign. It must be a Gemini moon, cause we about to go half. Mistakenly, nobody been in a bag, but how many bodies done been in her bag?

0: All right, y'all. Good morning. It's WDLT.
1: Good morning, Dee Dee. In the morning, guys. Trey says he needs to talk to you about dating because, you know, Trey is the one on the show who is single.
2: Yeah, we outside.
1: Yes, he is. Yeah. All the time, every day.
2: We outside a little bit. Mm. Now, I will say this. I kind of got a little bit of, you know, everything has a name, I feel like, nowadays. Dating fatigue is what I kind of feel like I got.
1: Really?
2: Just a little bit. Mm. I get it. You know what I'm saying?
3: I like the title.
2: I feel like I had dating fatigue for a little while. So I've been trying to dip my toe back in that water.
1: Big ass toe?
2: All right, now.
3: Man.
2: You got your nerve.
1: That big toe of yours.
2: You sitting there with a size 12. You got your nerve.
3: And yes. that's the middle toe.
2: Yes. I think I experienced a little bit of dating fatigue, but I've been trying to dip my toe back in the dating world. Okay. But now I honestly feel like I want to take it back out.
3: Damn, already?
2: Already, man. Already. I experienced some things that kind of really like agitate me a little bit.
3: Okay.
2: And I was like, I think a lot of the fellas can agree that we do not like these things when we are first getting to know somebody.
3: Yeah.
2: Like, at least give it a little time first.
3: Right.
2: Like, how about this one? One of my dating pet peeves, asking for money too soon.
3: Oh, ooh, my God.
2: Like, come on.
3: I ain't gonna lie. I hate when a woman just asks, period. Give me the opportunity to,
2: offer it, man.
3: I hate when that make my skin crawl when you start thinking about money, especially when we just met.
2: Just met.
3: What's your middle name again?
2: Damn, buddy. One thing you do not want to do when you first dating somebody is make their skin crawl.
3: Crawl, man.
2: Don't give me the ick right off.
3: Yes,
2: you
3: absolutely.
2: Know what I'm saying?
3: The
2: God, ick. You can ask for money down the road, but just wait.
3: When it first,
2: I don't need to know your light bill due just yet.
3: Yeah, for real.
2: I don't need to know you struggling with the gas. Yeah. And electricity and all.
3: Don't start the relationship off talking about, you know, woo, time's tight. God damn.
2: Big facts. Big facts. Another dating pet peeve of mine that I've run into, slow texting. Now, Dee Dee, you are a slow texter your damn self.
3: So, Lord,
2: I know you're
3: going to
2: defend these folks. I know you're going to defend these folks.
1: I'm not.
2: I'm not good.
1: I can't.
2: Good.
1: I mean, but... I can't
2: stand a slow texter.
3: Look, man.
2: Like if you busy, I get it. Because me being me, I am a busy person. Mm. You know what I'm saying? But don't always be slow text. And then when you do text back, it be one word reply.
1: Oh, yeah, now that one. Yeah,
3: Dee Dee's so slow, man. Like, you know when you fill out an application and the job may say emergency contact?
2: Uh-huh.
3: Her family said not available.
2: N-A, so
3: not available.
2: I can't stand those. So don't drag me out. If you don't feel like talking or if you can't talk, just be mature and be like, hey, I'm busy right now. I'll text you a little later.
1: Damn.
2: Be direct.
1: I ain't got time to even say that. I'd be like, I'm too busy.
2: Come on, man.
3: And it really pisses us off when we know you done read it.
2: Facts.
3: You
2: got your red receipts on. And then you all on Instagram posting and stuff.
3: Your light green.
2: Not the close friends.
3: Come on now.
2: Not the close friends. This is another texting or dating pet peeve of mine. Posting relationship issues online.
1: Yes, and I agree.
2: I can't stand it. I can't stand it.
3: Yeah,
2: don't sub me on Instagram. Don't sub me on your Snapchat or your TikTok. I don't care that you feeling some kind of way about something that I did if you don't tell me. Tell me.
3: Tell me, not the world.
2: That's what I'm saying. Folks want to post like music, basically. They want to talk to you through a song. I can't believe you hurt me. Why you didn't tell me I hurt you? I know we going through something right now, but don't do that, man. Don't post our issues on social media.
3: Okay.
2: And putting your friends in the business, too.
3: Ooh, boy.
2: Them messy best friends, your sister, your mama.
3: Right.
2: Listen, man.
3: And then look, they put it online. Then you look at the comment, her friend be like, girl.
2: I told you about him.
3: I told you.
2: Yes. Yes.
3: Not everybody hitting the like button.
2: I can't stand it, bro. These are some of dating pet peeves. I can't stand long voice memos.
1: Oh, yeah.
2: Don't send me no long 5-minute voice memo. Yeah. If you see me sending you a minute, maybe 30 seconds, 50 seconds, send that.
3: Yeah.
2: Send that.
3: And then they send you a 5-minute, audio, and then about 13 to 14 seconds be in between.
2: Facts.
3: You thinking?
2: No, it don't even be just that, JJ. You talking to the kids on the voicemail.
1: And then you come back.
2: Lil Juju, sit down.
3: Right.
2: Lil Juju, you want some chicken nuggets?
3: Right. I don't appreciate how our day ended last night. Hey, get the milk out the refrigerator.
2: Shut up. Exactly. These are some dating pet peeves that I just cannot stand. I cannot stand this one for sure.
1: What?
2: Being late. If I pull up to your crib, I expect you to walk out in the next couple minutes. Because I'm going to tell you, hey, I'm 5 minutes out. Hey, I'm 3 minutes out. Hey, I'm downstairs. Mm. If I tell you that I'm here, please just come out, bro. Mm-hmm. Why are you still trying to get ready?
1: You know?
2: Why are you still getting ready?
1: Because let me tell you why. What we do, we wait. Like, if you were saying be ready by 5:15, we don't start getting ready till 5.
2: Oh, no.
3: Now,
2: as soon as I show up at 7:30, I'm going to be wrong.
3: I'm
2: going to be dead wrong when I show up at 7:30. You see what I'm saying?
3: I'm going to sit here checking. I'm already sitting down. Come on, meet me at the restaurant.
2: Meet me there. Yeah. I'm trying to be a gentleman, bro.
3: Yeah.
2: These are some of the dating pet peeves that I just cannot stand. So, ladies, if you do any of these, you might want to stop, because that might be why you're single.
1: All right, thank you for that, Trey. Appreciate it.
2: Yeah.
1: Damn, I feel like you didn't beat up on us, ladies.
2: Yes. Not at all. The fellas have some. I'm going to do them tomorrow then.
1: Oh, thank you then.
2: How about
1: thank
2: that?
1: Thank you. How's I that? You. I like wow. it. Yeah. All right, it's Dee Dee in the morning.
0: Turning up the morning. 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

0: Old Bills, R&B, and Throwbacks, 104.1 WDLT. Hey, it's Dee Dee in the morning. I got to talk to the guys here for a second, Trey and JJ. I'm going to ask you guys on two sides. Number one, all your life, your mom or somebody has said your daddy is famous.
1: Mm.
0: And that's your dad, and you don't know. Would you try to get him to give you a DNA, especially if you find out your dad could be Jay-Z and he's now worth $1 billion?
2: Yeah, if I'm struggling. Hey, man, I need you to come take this test, player.
0: Right, would you badger him a little bit,
2: yeah,
0: right?
2: Just a tad bit. Hey, like, man, come on, man, take this test,
0: right,
2: man.
0: Right.
2: Please.
0: Okay,
2: I just want to be in one video.
0: All right. Now, if you... Now, here's another one. Hypothetically, if you guys think about this, you're a young rapper. You're 22 years old. You're having fun. You're on a tour. You're on a bus tour all over the country.
1: Yeah, right.
0: You're meeting a lot of chicks.
2: Yeah.
0: You slip up one night.
2: One night?
0: Well, I'm just saying. And you have a one-night stand. You don't know who this person is. Years later, she knows who you are and goes, oh, my God, I've had a baby with this man. Would you, if you were him, wouldn't you be like, I need to know if you're my daddy or not?
3: Hell no.
0: You would too, Trey.
3: No.
0: You would want to know if that's your daddy.
3: Because I know my body, and I know that I probably did not do what he's saying I did with
0: his
3: mama.
0: And if you are that dude, wouldn't you want to know if that's your child out here in the world?
3: Sure. I would, of course, want to know, but I'm sure I would already know that he is not mine.
0: Why would you already know when you don't, you was out here reckless at 22?
3: I'd be like, look, show me your mama. Nah, I ain't do that with her. I know
0: well,
3: that.
0: Well, you show the mama back in the day what she looked like then.
3: Yeah, exactly. I'd be like, nah, I ain't do that with her. Your mama lying, boy. Go back to your mama.
2: Come on now.
3: The point I'm trying to make is if you know you didn't do something and you are convicted in that no, then yeah, nah.
0: Yeah, but are you sure of that? Because again, when you're young, you're traveling all over the country. I know he done hit a bunch of chicks in certain cities.
3: So who's sure is heavier? Who's sure is heavier? My sure that I'm sure you didn't, or your sure that you think I did? See, you see what I'm saying? Come on.
0: Trey, that just sounded like a tongue twister. I don't know what the hell
2: you're
0: just
2: real.
3: I'm just saying. I know I didn't. You think I did.
0: Okay.
2: Huh? Yeah, for real.
0: I don't know. Ooh, all right, coming up later. Hey.

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1: Ooh, all righty, on this Friday. I was going to say Friday. My bad. It is Wednesday. I am pushing the week.
2: Let's enjoy this hump.
1: I know it. Let's enjoy this. Well, listen, good morning, Dee Dee in the morning. Let's get to the hot topics because young Miami is having the summer of a lifetime. Mm. This woman, they said, has the song of the summer, and now some people say she may be doing the most when you hear what she just did. She may be doing the most. I got to let you hear it. Here we go.
3: Crazy, scary, and hilarious. Hot topics.
4: Give them what they ask for.
3: Only on Dee Dee in the morning.
1: You see Stephen A. Smith, JJ?
2: Yeah, my man Stephen A. Smith. Now, you know, Stephen A. Smith and LeBron been having words, you know.
1: Forever.
2: Yeah. You know, about him, about Bronny, about playing with the Lakers. Now that LeBron is with the Sixers, it seems like Stephen A. Smith is having a change of heart.
5: It's embarrassing. You're the commander-in-chief, you're the president of the United States, and you're going to come out and you're going to call this black man, who's universally recognized one of the greatest athletes to have ever lived, who has been an upstanding citizen, somebody I don't get along with, and I'm still willing to concede he's great. He's a great athlete, he's a great person, he's a great model. We just don't get along. But to sit up there and to call him a racist, maybe he's a racist, would that be because LeBron James endorsed Hillary Rodham Clinton in 2016 and then endorsed Biden in 2020 and then endorsed Kamala Harris in 2024? Could be. This was Trump back in 2018 responding to LeBron James' comments on CNN with Don Lemon. When Trump came back then and he said LeBron James was just interviewed by the dumbest man on television, Don Lemon. He made LeBron look smart, which isn't easy to do. I like Mike. Unnecessary, polarizing, no doubt, all that true. But nevertheless, okay, call LeBron James a racist is beyond the pale and it crosses the line and it's inexcusable and the president should be ashamed of himself.
1: He says something about the president and against him. Wow, Stephen A.
6: Sounds like a double agent. I smell a double agent real quick. His opinion is right. Maybe right message, wrong messenger is what it seems
2: okay,
6: like.
2: Okay, I get you there, right there. Yeah. Hey,
6: at least he said it.
1: Is he softening on LeBron just a little bit and trying to defend him because LeBron's going to the Philadelphia 76ers and maybe he has an affinity for Philadelphia because remember he started in Philadelphia Inquirer, things like that. No. Makes me wonder if he's trying to get soft so that he can root for.
2: I'll just use that word. Yeah. So he may have a little soft spot for LeBron now that he's in Philly.
1: That's what I'm wondering.
6: Yeah. I feel like Steve, they do a lot of stuff for himself.
1: True.
2: Okay, well, hell yeah.
1: But trust me, when he sits up there on the front row in Philadelphia to watch LeBron, everybody goes, what you doing there? He got to play it off, right? Hey, Usher, what's going on now with Usher? Because last hour we heard that there was a fake Usher.
6: Yeah, there was a fake AI version of Usher going around, basically talking about the Gabrielle Cheyenne situation, where he pulled the woman on stage. She acted like she didn't want to be there. She seemed very uncomfortable. Well, now there's actually a real video floating around on social media of Usher on stage addressing the whole situation. And he said, look, God don't like ugly, but he also don't like pretty privilege.
7: We get stuck. Don't bring your ass up here if you don't want to be here. Hey! All right. God don't like ugly. But he most certainly don't feel too good about pretty privilege either, do it. Hey, listen, this is what I'm gonna tell you. I'm just looking for one sexy lady tonight that's gonna share the stage with me.
6: I feel like we live in a different era nowadays when you got the legends commenting on stuff that's going on social media like that now. Because you could have just let that fly under the radar, gone on about your business and not said nothing. Mm-hmm. But you just felt the need to comment. And that girl is receiving a lot of hate. Leave the girl alone, man.
1: Yeah.
6: But it probably was kind of embarrassing for Usher.
1: I think it was. I think he was expecting more.
6: Sure. Yeah.
1: But it ain't the first time he been curved, because y'all remember that time when he was in Vegas and Mary J. Blige was there?
6: Oh,
1: and
6: yeah.
1: He was trying to put a cherry or something in her mouth. Mary was like,
2: come on now.
1: Mary turned her head about 17 times.
6: Yo, big fan.
1: Remember, he kept trying to put that cherry in front of Mary J. Blige. She was like, nope.
2: Mary like, ain't this a family affair?
6: Uh-oh.
1: Okay. All right,
6: okay.
1: Young Miami, let's talk about her.
6: Man, so Young Miami pretty much is, like you said earlier, she has a song of the summer. Mm-hmm. Now she's going viral, though, because she is just being very funny. She should probably just rap. Don't ask Miami.
1: And that right there is tough.
2: Damn.
6: Don't ask,
2: so wrong.
6: Ask her no questions at all. She was asked the other day, what is her favorite Spanish word? I don't understand why you would ask her that, but this was her answer.
8: Do you have a favorite Spanish word, and what is it? Hola.
1: Uh-uh.
8: Would you like to elaborate?
4: Hola, mi. Hi. Hello.
0: Mm-mm.
4: So, like, you know, you see a nigga. Hola, girl. You're like, hola, mommy. Hi, mommy. Hi, daddy.
9: What's your favorite Spanish word?
4: My favorite Spanish word right now has to be uno, which is one because I'm living here.
2: Wow. Oh, no, man. Come on in this class with me.
1: Oh, God. She said hola, hola and una.
2: Hola and uno. Uno.
6: Hey, leave our little cousin alone, bro.
1: I like her.
6: Yeah, leave our little cousin. At least she got personality. Hey,
1: she really does. Yeah. She does. And as I keep telling everybody, you know what? When she said flued out, we should have knew.
2: Yeah.
1: And when she said LeBron was going to the 49ers, leave her alone. Stop asking her tough questions.
2: Maybe young Miami is about to let y'all know I'm going to be a stand-up comedian.
1: Not at all. No. All right, listen, coming up next. How long have you and your best friend been locked in? We'll get into that next. It's DD in the morning. Turning up the morning. Mobile's R&B and throwbacks. 104.1 WDLT. 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
1: All right, what do you say we check out the traffic and weather this morning? 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
11: It's your right now traffic, and as we take a look at our traffic conditions around the Mobile area this morning, we are looking pretty good, but we do have some heavy traffic reported on the Bayway. That's on I-10 westbound. As you make your way from Baldwin County heading into Mobile, that's all due to a disabled vehicle there, so they're working to get that moved out of the way, so be careful there. In the meantime, though, we are looking pretty good on I-10, I-65, and I-165 as you make your morning commute. We're also in pretty good shape this morning in both the Bankhead and the Wallace Tunnels. I'm Stacey Knowles, right now traffic.
12: I'm meteorologist John Nodar with the News 5 First Alert Storm Team. Another extreme heat warning for the coast today with a heat advisory elsewhere. Temperatures upper 90s to around 100, heat index 110 to 115. A few folks will be cooled by afternoon showers. Rain chance goes way up and temperatures start to come down tomorrow.
13: Good morning, I'm Shimani Baker for WKRG News 5. A man is dead after a shooting off Halls Mill Road. Police found a man dead in the shared lot of McKenzie's Tax Service and Chip's Auto Glass. The shooting happened around 3 o'clock Tuesday afternoon. Investigators are still trying to piece together what led up to the shooting. Mobile's mayor says the rollout of the revamped public transportation system, originally set to debut this month, will take a little longer. Mayor Spiro Chiragata says this mainly applies to the rebranding of buses from the WAVE to Second Line Transit. As for changes to routes and the system itself, the mayor says the city hopes to announce all of that soon. The Mobile Fire Rescue Department is set to host its next smoke alarm blitz next week. They will be in the Willowbrook Run community, installing free smoke alarms and carbon monoxide detectors. Residents can pre-register online. It will run from 4 to 8 next Tuesday. For WKRG News 5, I'm Shimani Baker.
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2: 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But if you log off, take a step back from all the hype, you'll find that the actual keys to a longer, healthier life are hiding in plain sight. There are four of them. Number one, nutrition. The Mediterranean diet really is the gold standard. Number two, exercise. You should be getting 150 minutes of moderate intensity exercise or 75 minutes of vigorous intensity exercise every week, plus strength training and stretching. Number three, sleep. Sleep is when your body and your brain repair themselves. You should be getting 7 to 9 hours a night. And finally, number four, often gets forgotten, socialization. It's not a bonus. It's a necessity for a healthy life, finding a sense of community, purpose, and belonging. I'm Dr. Sanjay Gupta, helping you live a better life.
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10: Yo, yo, is this Eric?
11: Yeah, that's me. 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
10: Homie, you won the grand prize to see the queen of hip-hop soul, Mary J. Blige. I'm talking tickets, hotel, airfare, and a meet and greet with Mary, plus dinner for two. 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
11: Man, cut that out. No. Are you serious?
10: As a heart attack, and Lord knows I don't want one of those, man. Bottom line, man, you got two tickets to see Mary J. Blige.
11: Oh, my God, I'm speechless.
10: It's a big question right here. Who you planning on taking with you?
11: I'm going to take the wife. Won't have no place to come home to.
10: The saying is, happy wife, happy life, huh? Congratulations. Enjoy, man.
11: Yeah, my birthday is September 22nd.
10: What more can I say? You got the birthday blessing and Mary J.
11: Hey, this is Eric Williams. I just want to see Mary J. Blige, the one and only.
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13: 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All righty. Well, good morning on this Wednesday.
10: Hump.
13: Yes, it is a hump day. Hey, real quick, everybody, make sure on Sunday you go and subscribe to comedian J.J. Williamson's YouTube page.
10: YouTube page, man. It's going down. Overlook will be released on YouTube at The Real J.J. from the SIP.
14: Dope as
10: hit
14: hell.
10: The subscribe button right now and get ready to watch my comedy special.
13: Yeah.
10: Boy.
13: All right. Go subscribe to his YouTube channel.
10: The Real JJ. That's so messed up.
13: The Real JJ from the SIP. Two P's.
10: Say it so amazing,
13: I know,
10: though.
13: I just had to help you out.
10: Damn.
13: Trey, what's trendy?
14: Well, somebody who might help you out, JJ, is old Kevin Hart.
13: Okay.
14: Your comedy brethren. Yeah. You know his Funny AF series is on Netflix.
10: Yes, it
14: I
10: is.
14: I think season one, a guy by the name of Ron Taylor.
10: Ron Taylor one. Shout out to Ron, man.
14: Shout
10: very
14: out Ron
10: funny
14: Taylor.
10: Brother.
14: Yes, absolutely. Indeed. Well, now he is casting for season two.
10: Okay.
14: At this point. Funny AF. So all comedians out there, if you got some jokes, if you're funny, you might want to sign up for Kevin Hart's Funny AF premiere on Netflix for season two. You can apply now at funnynetflix.com.
10: Man, that's love, man. I got some folks, man, I'm going to recommend for that.
14: I think so.
10: Yeah, man.
14: I think so.
13: I like it.
14: Ron Taylor might be blowing up real soon.
15: Oh, yeah, he's gone.
13: All right, listen, coming up next hour, how long have you and your best friend been locked in with one another? Or are you some BFFs from, or BFFs a thing from the past? Look, I shouldn't have said nothing about JJ. We'll get into that next. It's Dee Dee in the Morning. Mo Bills, R&B, and Throwbacks, 104.1 WDLT.

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0: 104.1 WDLT. Well, good morning. Good morning, everybody. It's Dee Dee in the morning, and we're all here. There is a, let me see, who is that over there? That is Trey G.
1: Junior.
0: A junior over there. And also another junior, that would be J.J. Williams.
1: You're damn right.
0: Guys, I don't know if y'all saw this with Boosie. This dude here is always looking for something.
2: Always.
0: Always. He gets up and on his social media and tell you what he's looking for. This time, did y'all see what he was looking for? Mm. He was looking for one of his besties. Take a listen.
3: I had a friend named Derrick Jackson. From kindergarten to third grade, he was my best friend. He moved to Michigan in third grade. And I want to find my friend, bro. A couple years ago, I looked for him on Facebook. I couldn't find him. So if anybody know where Derrick Jackson at, I need all the blogs to post this, bro. Like, I just want to hug him, bro, and see him, bless him, let him know, you know, been on my heart for years now, bro. And,
1: Yeah, some years. The third grade. You're talking about damn near 30. So.
0: Boosie is he's funny, but he was looking for his bestie, one of his best friends from third grade.
2: Damn.
0: Guess what? He found him.
4: I thought I wouldn't go down to see you again, bro. I swear, dog.
0: So they reunited. Isn't that beautiful?
1: That's love, though.
0: Isn't it?
1: That's love, man.
0: So it got us thinking. Well, first of all, we got into a big discussion off the air, and Trey G was saying that there ain't no best friends no more.
2: Right.
0: You don't believe that.
2: I don't. It's not that I don't believe that there aren't any best friends. I do believe people still do have best friends. I just don't think it's as prevalent as it probably like used to be.
1: Used to be. I agree with that.
2: I think a lot of like people nowadays, they do kind of value like, you know, just being in their own little world, their own little space.
0: No, they value social media. They've used social media. Social media has replaced best friends.
1: Best friend.
2: That's who.
0: People get on social media to tell everything about their lives to social media.
2: Yeah.
0: And they don't need a friend anymore. They're like, all of these people watching me are my friends.
2: Now, I ain't gonna lie to you. If that's your best friend, you in for a lot of heartache.
0: But I'm just saying, think about it. People share so much of their lives. And I look at some people sharing parts of their lives, and I go, don't you have a best friend you can talk to?
2: Yeah, 1,000%.
0: Right. Why don't you have that best friend to talk to? And why do you jump on this? JJ, I know you have a best friend. Your best friend goes all the way back to college.
1: Yeah, absolutely, man. We've been rolling for a long time.
0: Talkative Marvin.
1: Old Marvin Smith. Now, have you got time to talk? He is your man.
0: I see why. I guess. Well, no, I can't say that. What I was getting ready to say.
2: Go ahead.
0: I was gonna say, well, you two is best friends. I can see it. This one can't talk, but this one here talk too much.
1: Damn. Now don't look in my face when you say it though.
2: So did
1: you? Yeah, man. You disrespect.
0: I'm joking. I mean, man. That's what came through my mind, and next I didn't
1: time,
0: say it.
1: Next time, DM me that.
0: No, but y'all been friends.
1: Best friends since college, man. You know, I introduced him to his wife, and he introduced me to mine.
0: Really?
1: Man. Yeah, man. Yeah.
0: That's some best friends.
1: Yeah, that's
0: right
1: best
0: there.
1: Friend. Thanks. We made both our lives miserable.
0: Okay.
1: All right.
0: My one best friend, I have a best friend, and I have like, first of all, I'm not a person, really, truthfully, I hate falling out with friends. That's one thing.
1: Yeah, absolutely. Me too.
0: I stand that. Yo, and that's not too. Something I like to do, but every now and then a friend will do something, you'd be like, well, damn. Right?
2: Facts.
0: You know.
1: Yeah.
0: But so the core of my life is still the same core friends and my bestie from high school. Mona has been my bestie from high school since ninth grade. And we still are cool. I talk to her all the time about everything, everybody. That's the bestie. And then my other bestie is Nicole. We started in radio back in the day together.
2: Yeah.
0: She lives in Atlanta. Shouts out Nicole. You know her.
1: She's so you got two of them.
0: I got two. But Ramona and Mona is, we go all the way back from ninth grade.
2: Yeah.
0: And then Nicole and I, when we first got started.
1: Radio.
0: You
1: know,
0: yeah.
2: See, I ain't got no best friend.
0: You ain't got one?
2: I don't.
1: Not
2: I don't
1: one?
2: I don't. There's nobody that I consider a best friend. Mm-hmm. You know, like my family is one thing. You know what I'm saying?
1: Okay.
2: Like I got my cousins. Yeah. We are really close. I got my sister, of course. Aunties, uncles. But I don't really have no
0: Do
2: best friend.
0: You have
2: friend.
0: A core of friends at least? Somebody
2: no. Did. No,
1: so you don't have nobody you can really just say, hey, man, I need to vent. I need somebody I need to talk to, man.
2: And like I said, family will fall under that, but nobody that's not blood related to me that I have.
0: You don't trust me.
2: It'd be hard to. And though you see so many situations where like you done told this best friend all your information.
1: Right.
2: You
1: right,
2: done gave
1: right.
2: them the whole spiel.
1: Has something like that backfired on you?
2: Not personally.
1: Okay.
2: But I've seen it happen.
1: You've seen it, yeah.
2: I've seen it happen. And you get into these relationships too with these best friends, like I say they were air quotes, with these best friends where it's almost like a bullying situation. Like they start to like you start to like absorb their personality or they start to absorb yours.
0: Well, that's why you gotta be careful who you're around though, too. You gotta make sure the people you're around are solid. That's what I had to find out.
1: Yeah, that's
0: people,
1: for real.
0: I
1: that's
0: had people
1: real.
0: Around me, they weren't solid. That's what and then I had to go back to the solid that's been there from day one with me.
2: But solid is not something easy. easy to find. True. But I think people easily give that word out to people. Yeah.
0: I want to know this then, you know, because Trey says he doesn't know about that with best friends. I want to know how long have you had your best friend, if you have one. Mm. And let us know if you don't have one. If you don't have a best friend, I want to know that. Because Trey is saying that's a long lost art now to have a best friend.
2: I'm going to start, instead of like a speed dating group, I'm going to start a best friend speed
0: date. Speed date. Find you a best friend.
2: Best friend speed date.
0: Bestie.
2: Yeah.
0: But we want to know, if you have a best friend, how long y'all been friends? How long y'all been besties? And do you believe in that? Because Trey is saying people don't need it anymore. Let us know right now at 833 Talk to Dee Dee.
1: That's 833-825-5233.
0: It's Dee Dee in the morning. Turning up the morning. 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
0: 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Here we go, WKRG News 5.
9: It's your right now traffic, and once again, as we take a look at our traffic conditions around the Mobile area, we do have an accident with entrapment. That's on the US 90 ramp on I-10 westbound. Looks like that is causing some delays there, so be careful in that area. In the meantime, though, we are looking pretty good on I-65 as well as I-165. Also looking pretty good this morning as we make our way along Airport Boulevard, but traffic is starting to build up just a little bit just west of I-65. So just keep that in mind as you make your morning commute. I'm Stacy Knowles, right now traffic.
10: I'm meteorologist John Nodar with the News 5 First Alert Storm Team. Another extreme heat warning for the coast today with a heat advisory elsewhere. Temperatures upper 90s to around 100, heat index 110 to 115. A few folks will be cooled by afternoon showers. Rain chance goes way up and temperatures start to come down tomorrow.
11: Good morning, I'm Shimani Baker for WKRG News 5. A man is dead after a shooting off Halls Mill Road. Police found a man dead in the shared lot of McKenzie's Tax Service and Chip's Auto Glass. The shooting happened around 3 o'clock Tuesday afternoon. Investigators are still trying to piece together what led up to the shooting. Mobile's mayor says the rollout of the revamped public transportation system, originally set to debut this month, will take a little longer. Mayor Spiro Chiragata says this mainly applies to the rebranding of buses from the WAVE to Second Line Transit. As for changes to routes and the system itself, the mayor says the city hopes to announce all of that soon. The Mobile Fire Rescue Department is set to host its next smoke alarm blitz next week. They will be in the Willowbrook Run community, installing free smoke alarms and carbon monoxide detectors. Residents can pre-register online. It will run from 4 to 8 next Tuesday. For WKRG News 5, I'm Shimani Baker.
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3: I don't know about you, but my social media feeds are flooded with lotions and potions and gadgets, all promising to unlock different components of longevity. But if you log off, take a step back from all the hype, you'll find that the actual keys to a longer, healthier life are hiding in plain sight. There are four of them. Number one, nutrition. The Mediterranean diet really is the gold standard. Number two, exercise. You should be getting 150 minutes of moderate intensity exercise or 75 minutes of vigorous intensity exercise every week, plus strength training and stretching. Number three, sleep. Sleep is when your body and your brain repair themselves. You should be getting 7 to 9 hours a night. And finally, number four, often gets forgotten, socialization. It's not a bonus. It's a necessity for a healthy life, finding a sense of community, purpose, and belonging. I'm Dr. Sanjay Gupta, helping you live a better life.
4: Yo, yo, is this Eric?
5: Yeah, that's what's happening.
4: Homie, you won the grand prize to see the queen of hip-hop soul, Mary J. Blige. I'm talking tickets, hotel, airfare, and a meet and greet with Mary, plus dinner for two. Yo, we got you at her Las Vegas residency, October 23rd in Las Vegas.
5: Man, cut that out. No, are you serious?
4: As a heart attack, and Lord knows, I don't want one of those, man. Bottom line, man, you got two tickets to see Mary J. Blige.
5: I'm speechless.
4: It's a big question right here. Who you planning on taking with you?
5: I'm going to take the wife. Won't have no place to come home to.
4: The saying is, happy wife, happy life, huh? Congratulations. Enjoy, man.
5: Yeah, my birthday's September 22nd.
4: What more can I say? You got the birthday blessing and Mary J.
5: Hey, this is Eric Williams. I just want to touch to see Mary J. Blige, the one and only.
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0: All right, y'all, good morning. It's WDLT. All right, so listen, we were talking about how long have you had your best friend, right? I have a friend. We've been friends since ninth grade. Got another girlfriend of mine. We got started like at the age of like, as friends, like 20 when we first got into radio.
1: Right.
0: So we want to know how long you had your best friend. You know, Trey says he thinks it's a long lost art. There's not too many people with best friends anymore.
1: Absolutely. And I've had best friends growing up, but we just kind of always went our separate ways.
0: Mm-hmm.
1: You know what I'm saying?
0: All right. So JJ has had the same best friend, Talkative Marvin.
2: Talkative Marvin. long time.
0: Yeah, long time. Because JJ's a good listener. That's one thing I found out.
1: Yeah.
0: He just listens to Marvin. Yeah.
2: But that's the only one. I ain't got time for nobody else.
0: I know, right? Hold on. Hey, good morning. Who is this?
3: This is Shay.
0: Okay, Shay, how long have you had your best friend? You got any besties?
3: Yeah, I have one best friend. We've been best friends since about seventh grade, and I'm almost 50 now.
0: What?
1: Right on.
0: Y'all been best friends that long?
3: Yes, that long.
0: Did you all ever have any kind of falling out at all?
3: We had disagreements, but not, you know, to the point where it strained our friendship or anything. We just talked it out and, hey, moved on.
0: That's beautiful.
1: I know that's real.
0: You know they say that, too. You know that you have a real friend if you guys have a disagreement, like what JJ was saying,
1: and
0: you guys can come back from a disagreement, that's a real friend.
1: Do you think you could come back from a disagreement with a friend if you put hands on each other? Like if y'all fought each other?
2: Yeah, I mean,
0: they're my bestie. Like, because me and my sisters fight. We used to put our hands on each other, you know, and we could come back.
1: That's some maturity.
2: Me and Marvin threw hands.
0: No.
2: Yeah, we threw hands.
0: No.
2: We threw hands in college.
0: Wow.
2: And
0: oh, my God.
2: We were roommates.
0: And y'all were roommates.
2: Yeah.
0: And y'all still stayed friends.
2: Yeah, we still.
0: That's beautiful. It's going
1: to
0: boom.
1: Though.
0: Hey, is this Sean?
4: This is Sean. How y'all doing today?
0: Doing all right. So, Sean, listen, we're trying to figure this out. You got a best friend?
4: I do have a best friend.
0: Yeah.
4: Okay. I do have a best friend.
0: How long y'all been besties?
4: We've been best friends since 2006.
0: Okay.
1: All right. All right.
4: That's a good one. Almost like 21 years now.
1: Yeah.
0: Really? Where'd y'all meet?
4: We met in middle school in chorus.
0: Oh.
4: It was we sang that song "Seize the Day," but I changed it up. It was like "Let's season the chicken."
0: Okay.
4: And he heard me. He heard me. And bro, ever since that day, we've been best friends.
0: All right.
4: Best friends.
0: And y'all get into some craziness together,
1: boy.
0: Sir?
4: What? Too much trouble.
1: You know it's a friendship when y'all united off of silliness. Silliness brought us together.
2: Yeah.
4: That's all it is. Current joke.
1: That's hilarious.
0: All right. Thank you, Sean. I appreciate that. Here is Dre. Hey, Dre, we're curious about this. You got a bestie, and how long y'all been best friends?
5: I do. I got a bestie. We've been best friends for 23 years.
0: Damn.
1: Come on. I like that the fellas calling in using the bestie word.
0: I know. How long, where'd y'all meet?
5: We met in high school.
0: Okay.
5: We met in high school.
0: Uh-huh.
5: So I had just came to town, and I was, you know, the new kid on the block. And at first, I wasn't too fond of her. I thought she was just like
0: Wait, Dre. Dre, hold on. Your best friend's a female?
1: Let's unpack that.
5: Yeah, it's a female.
0: Hold on. Are you married, Dre?
5: No, I'm not married.
0: Yeah. You got a girlfriend?
5: I'm single as a dollar bill.
0: Dre, you and your bestie been best friends how long now?
5: 23 years.
0: And it's a female.
1: Yeah. You ain't never had too many of them shots of Jose Cuervo that Don Julio, and you been like bestie.
5: We've heard this story like a million times. Our relationship is good as what it is. We good as best friends, not as.
1: That ain't answer the question, man.
5: No, we never crossed
1: the line. Okay. There you go.
0: So
1: when you get
0: girlfriends, do they have a problem that your best friend is a female?
5: Yeah. And vice versa.
1: Man.
0: Yeah, her men probably too be like your best friend is a male.
1: And vice versa.
5: Yeah.
1: So you don't want your girlfriend to have a male best friend?
5: I'm secure, so that don't bother me.
1: Oh, so your best friend, her dudes have kind of like taken issue with you being her best friend. Is that what you're saying?
5: Yeah.
1: Gotcha.
2: Yeah. Damn.
1: That makes sense.
0: Ooh. Yeah. Dre. All right, Dre, call us.
2: That's a tough one, though.
0: Hey, Dre, do me a favor. Call me when y'all cross that line one day.
1: Shut up.
2: Damn.
0: Just call us.
2: Yeah, cause don't act like you ain't never just walked off.
0: Just do me a favor, all right? Call us then. Thank you for your call, all right, Dre? I appreciate you. Hey, good morning. Who's there? Is this Karma?
6: Yes, it's Karma.
0: Karma, you got a bestie. Damn. How long y'all been best friends? I know it's a great name.
6: We've been best friends for 49 years.
1: Damn. Come on.
0: Y'all came out the womb together. Okay.
6: She's my friend. I was 7. She was 9. I mean, we like sisters. I beat her up a couple of times.
0: Damn,
6: Cedar. We are friends. That's my sister.
0: Okay.
6: I love her.
0: So, Karma, if you committed a crime, if you committed a crime and you needed her to help you move the body, she would do it?
6: honey, she will bury the body for me and come to the home and take my cell phone home.
1: You damn right she gonna do it. You'll beat her up.
0: She can't break up with you. You beating ass.
2: And then they don't help with your name.
0: Yeah. Yeah, karma. All right. Thank you for your call. Thank you very much. All right. Here's the deal. We're trying to figure out how long you had your best friend in your life. How long? We want to know right now. And if you still believe in it, because Tracy, he really don't believe in it, but y'all proving him wrong.
1: Yeah.
0: Let us know at 833 Talk to Dee Dee.
1: That's 833-825-5233.
0: It's Dee Dee in the morning. 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

0: right, y'all. Good morning. It's WDLT.
1: All right. So here's the deal. Boosie, let's talk about it. Boosie was out here saying he wanted to find his bestie. And his bestie's from third grade.
2: Come on now.
1: And Boosie found his friend from third grade. Listen.
3: I thought I would never see you again, bro. I swear, dog. Yeah. I thought I would never see you again. Damn, bro.
1: Did you pick up where they left off since third grade?
2: You a different person.
1: I know it.
2: You a totally different man by that time. And I know it's got to be more people out there than just me without no best friend.
1: Well, let's see, because everybody seems to have one. JJ has a best friend, his friend Marvin, since college. I've got my best friend Mona since like ninth grade, and Nicole since I first got started in radio. So we're just saying, like, you will have some friends that you've had for years and years and years.
2: Yeah.
1: Is this Ariel?
4: Yes, it is.
1: All right. Hey, girl, we're talking about this. You have a bestie or no? Are you like Trey? Which one?
4: No, I have two besties. Really? Basically three if you count my husband.
1: Okay, all right. Oh, that's sweet. I didn't count mine. Oops. So tell us how long you had your friends, and where'd y'all meet?
4: So my first best friend, I met her at church when we were five. Aww. We are 30 years in. I'm 35 now.
2: Wow.
4: My second best friend, I met in seventh grade, 13. So we're 22 years in. And I met my husband in elementary when we were nine.
1: Damn! You into long-term friendships. I like that about you.
2: Elementary?
1: Now, hold on. So did the two best friends ever fight and try to battle over who's your bestie and who's not?
4: No. So one's from East Texas and one's from West Texas kind of thing. They're both actually really cool with each other. Yeah, we all have a great time. They actually get along, so including my husband. So
2: that's dope.
4: My first best friend and my husband actually went to school together with all of us. So, yeah.
1: Wow, that is interesting. All right. Well, congrats on that. Thank you so much for your call. Here's Rhonda. Rhonda, we're talking about besties. You got one?
5: Yes, ma'am. I have a best friend. We've been best friends for 41 years.
1: Golly, that's what's Rhonda.
2: That's love. That's a lot of love.
1: Yeah, where'd y'all meet?
5: We met in kindergarten. We had the same bully, and she told everybody not to play with us. So we made a pact to only play with each other, and we kept it forever.
1: That's beautiful.
2: I can tell Rhonda went to that best friend and said, let's jump him.
5: Well, you know, as we got a little older, I said that. But at the time, I was scary. So I was like, hey, you want to play together? Since everybody else don't want to play with us, let's just play with each other. And she was like, okay.
2: I love it.
5: So, yeah.
1: And y'all been together since.
5: And I love her.
1: Really?
2: Man, that's
5: We've been best friends ever since.
2: Now, what's your best friend name?
1: Yeah, what is her name, Rhonda?
5: Her name is Candace Ledbetter.
1: Candace. Now, and by the way, and I had to ask somebody else this, and I'm curious. You think Candace will, like, if you killed somebody and you called her and said, Candace, I need you to help me bury this person I killed, you think she'll help you? Or will she turn you in?
5: Oh, yeah.
1: She ain't going to turn you into the police?
5: Police, she on that. She got us.
1: I realize
5: she
1: ain't no bestie.
5: Hide that body. Do whatever she got to do with it.
1: So I ain't going to do that.
6: Candy's going to respond like, what? The shovel in the car now.
1: Thank you, Rhonda.
5: I'm already on my way. She's going to keep the duct tape ready.
1: All right. thank you for your call. I appreciate it. Hey, good morning. Good morning. Who's this?
7: This is Jesse. How you doing, DD?
1: Hey, Jesse. Y'all, this is Jesse.
2: Jesse.
1: All right, Jesse, listen. We're trying to figure out. You have any besties? You got a best friend?
7: Yeah, I had my homeboy. He's from, I came from Germany in 81.
1: Mm-hmm.
7: And, I went to elementary school. We had that, you know how you had that field day?
1: Mm-hmm.
7: And we raced, and I beat him by a step. Mm-hmm. So we always had that little competitiveness, but I've been knowing him since 82.
2: Wow.
7: And, crazy. Yeah, so we graduated, whatever.
1: Mm-hmm.
7: He went to the Navy. I went to the Army. We lost contact for about 10 years.
1: Wow.
7: One day I was in a liquor store over here in Dallas. I was in a liquor store.
1: Mm-hmm.
7: And I seen him, he was bigger. Bald headed, he was different looking. So he was kind of looking at me, and I was like, man, who's this dude? What did I do to him or something?
1: Mm-hmm.
7: But anyway, wound up being my best friend, ran into each other in 2005 again, and we've been locked in ever since.
6: That's dope, man.
1: That really is nice.
2: Damn, man.
1: Right? And is this a bestie that if you committed a crime, he'd have your back, or would he turn you into the police?
7: No, we going to get down.
2: We come from the POW.
1: Damn.
7: Yeah, we come from the POWs. Ain't no snitching over there.
1: All right. Okay. All right.
6: They doing the things.
1: All right. Well, thank you. I appreciate your call. Wow. I realized something then. I ain't no real good bestie. The more I think, because I ain't going to jail with one of my besties. Now, that ain't happening.
2: We already know that, though. We ain't going to put you in that blend.
1: Yeah, I'm not going to do it. What about you, JJ? If your bestie, Talkative Marvin, called you up and said, I killed somebody, you going to help?
6: I'm like, man, let me know what you. Well, I need to put on your books.
2: I guess maybe I am the only one out here without no damn best friend.
1: Yeah, you better go find you one.
6: Yeah.
1: You better go find you one.
6: Find
1: you a bestie like Miss Westie.
2: Nah, yeah. I'm all right. I've been walking it this long. I might as well go and walk it down.
1: All right.
2: Might as well walk it down.
1: Well, listen, if you have a best friend, you want to shout him out, you want to hit me up, find me at Dee Dee in the morning. Turning up the morning. Mobile's R&B and Throwbacks, 104.1 WDOT.

0: 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All right, I got to stop everything and get right into our hot topics, y'all, because did you hear what's going on with 50 Cent, Eminem, and the late Tupac? Have y'all heard this? Mm-hmm. Let's get into it right now. Here we go.
1: Let her cook.
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0: 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All right, so everybody's talking about LeBron James. It's all been about LeBron.
3: Couple of weeks, it's all about LeBron, man. He made his decision. He's going to go play with the 49ers. No, I'm just messing with
0: you. Shout out to Young Miami.
3: Young Miami. He said he's going to play with the 49ers. Yeah, he signed with the Philadelphia 76ers, man. You know, stacked another team, but that's another topic right there, man. Well, LeBron said, hey, let me let y'all know, I'm not even thinking about retirement.
4: The whole notion that needs to stop is like, you know, R&B artists and musicians and things of that nature. You see it with, like, you know, us in sports. There's always conversations like, when is he going to retire? He needs to retire. He's this age. He's that age. But why? Why are we trying to force people that's still doing what they do at a high level? Mm. Why are we trying to force the narrative of it's time to retire? You know, if we still are dedicating ourselves to the craft, if we are still given to the sport, we're still driving revenue as well. Why not still play it if you still love it? So I'm just trying to, you know, squeeze as much of the juice out of it as possible.
0: See, I'm with LeBron on that. Why does he have to retire?
5: I can understand that. If you still respecting the game, if you still performing at a high level, then go ahead.
0: If people still want to pay you, you still enjoy it.
5: I will say this in LeBron haters' defense. He's the one that talks about, like, retirement. Mm-hmm. He's the one that brings up, hey, this might be my last year. Hey, I'm circling the bottom of the toilet. You know what I'm saying? He's the one that kind of starts those convos.
3: Yeah, I think he still got some gas in the tank, man. I mean, especially if you spend as much money you do on your body each and every year, man, you know. And he's not trying to be the main focal point of the team right there.
0: True.
3: Sit back, still, you know, make an impact on the team, man. As long as you can do that, man, I don't mind him still playing.
0: Here's the thing. The man makes an impact not just on the team, but I told you, they said that city, Philadelphia, is going to gain over $400 million. It's going to make just for him saying, I'm playing in this city.
3: Yeah.
0: They said Miami got turned around like that, too. When he played for Miami, how much money came into this? So one person can generate that much revenue. There's some value. So, no, don't retire. Keep doing what you do. Hey, listen, the other thing is they're talking about 50 Cent. Okay, so I guess 50 Cent is working on a song, they said, with Eminem and the late Tupac. Take a listen.
6: I have some music that I'm working on.
7: You do?
6: I did something currently, me, Eminem, and Tupac.
7: How? I mean, we're confused about Tupac.
8: Is it posthumous?
6: No, it's not AI. It's actually...
8: It's some of his stuff that hasn't been released.
7: His music?
8: And they gave you the green light.
7: Wait, what? That just broke some news.
8: Yeah, and they gave you the green light to use it?
6: Yeah, it was for the theme for the fight, Street Fighter.
7: Yeah.
6: The movie.
7: Yeah.
6: So, and then we worked on it and got it right, so...
7: So when does that drop?
6: Soon. It'll be coming out shortly.
7: That's big. Oh, my gosh, that's amazing.
8: That's big.
0: I love the way he talks.
3: Damn.
0: What's wrong? Y'all tripping on that?
3: Yeah, I'm tripping on that.
0: I think it's going to be nice. Yeah, I'd like to hear it.
3: Tupac, no?
0: Yeah. Stop. Oh. Tupac, Eminem, and 50 Cent. I look forward to it.
5: Nah.
0: And it's not AI.
5: AI. Yeah. I don't want it. I don't want it. I don't want it. Sometimes I think some stuff should just be untouched. Leave Tupac legacy alone. Leave Tupac music alone.
3: I agree with that.
5: Unless you're putting out a full Tupac project, like he got like a vault of music.
3: Mm-hmm. Okay.
5: And you putting it out, maybe so, but I don't want to hear Tupac and Drake on the same song.
0: Okay, you know what?
5: I don't want to hear that.
0: All right, let's move on then. Okay.
5: No, thank you.
0: I'm looking forward to it. But let's talk about Cardi B.
5: Yeah, so Cardi going viral. She actually dropped a new snippet of one of her latest songs online, and it got a lot of people talking. They thought that Cardi said something about basically getting rid of a baby, being trapped in a relationship. But Cardi said, no, I wasn't talking about getting rid of a baby. I'm talking about getting rid of a man.
9: I'm going to pick three bones with y'all, motherfuckers, because y'all been, I don't know what it is. I feel like y'all got something against bad bitches, or that y'all been trying to play me lately, and I don't like that shit. Y'all been trying to play me a little bit lately, and I don't like that. First thing first, I know exactly what I said on that line. A man trapped me, I won't keep him. No, that is, and y'all acting stupid, like, it's like, maybe I process things in my brain that y'all process, Like, I know exactly what I said. Like, stop saying, like, oh, somebody wrote that for you. Like, is that? No, I know exactly what I said. I know exactly how I felt when I said that. Because first thing first, like, yes, I could have a baby with a nigga, but that's the issue. You can have a baby with a nigga, and sometimes I think that because you have a baby with them, or you're going to keep a baby, or you have a baby, or whatever the fuck it is, that you won't move the fuck on. Or you won't, or you would just stay there. I'll take my baby and get the fuck going on. That's for sure. You know what I'm saying? That's what I meant on that line.
0: Mm. Yo. Cardi always got to explain some. Stop explaining to these people. Cardi, you do you.
5: She feels the need to. At this point, I'm just going to go ahead on and let her.
0: Damn.
5: I don't understand why she felt a need to like put herself in a circle like that, but yeah. Just go ahead.
0: Yeah, bro. You make your own decisions, Cardi. You're a grown-ass woman. All right, listen, coming up, $1,000. I'm got mad now because she got to explain herself, and I'm now mad for her. Right. $1,000 minute game. You can play it next. It's Dee Dee in the Morning. Mo Bills, R&B, and throwbacks, 104.1 WDLT. 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When her boyfriend is arrested for a triple homicide, Diara takes on her biggest, most dangerous case yet, going undercover with a secret society and hunting for buried treasure. 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
1: Hey, good morning. It's Didi in the morning. Guys, I got to have a conversation with you about something. You know, I love Instagram. I'm addicted to Instagram.
2: Yeah, I am too.
1: I stay on it. I see so many things. Yeah. Okay, we got us a new doctor on the rise.
3: Okay.
1: We got us a new doctor on the rise.
3: Now, is it a real doctor? Because you got to figure these things out. Yeah. Now, you got to ask these questions because you just never know.
1: I don't know.
2: Okay. Because my plug is a doctor, so you know, I need to know which doctor you talking about.
1: Okay. I don't know.
3: Okay.
1: Like, nowadays, we don't know if it's an honorary doctorate because folks use them like crazy.
3: At least that's honest.
1: Right.
3: At least that's honest.
1: I don't know if she's really or not, but her name is Dr. Rosie Thomas.
3: Okay.
1: I want to shout her out right now because one of the things that I like about her is she gives some interesting advice to women.
3: Okay.
1: All right. And if you go to her page, she gives interesting advice about a lot of things. But I'm going to break all of this one down because I want you guys to take a listen at some pieces of advice she has given to women. All right. Take a listen at the first piece.
3: Come on.
4: As a woman, if you choose a man who can't lead, you will be tired for the rest of your life. That's not a marriage. That is a life sentence with extra steps. And I need single women to hear this before they settle out of loneliness. We got told any man is better than no man. That lie has exhausted some of the strongest women I know.
3: Any man is better than no man.
1: Yeah, that used to be the, some people believe that.
2: Dang. Some people believe that. Some people still believe that, unfortunately.
1: Right, but that was interesting when she said if he can't lead, if you choose a man who can't lead,
2: you're going to be miserable.
1: You're going to be tired.
2: You're going to be tired. They're going to weigh you down.
1: Y'all agree with that? That was a good one,
3: wasn't it? Of course.
1: That was a good one.
3: Of course.
1: All right, let's see what Dr. Rosie Thomas has to say next. Come on, hit me with another one.
4: If you have to convince a man to love you right, you already have your answer. Stop applying for a job that's not hiring. Mm. And I know that's hard to hear when you love somebody, but sit with it. Because convincing is not love. Begging is not love. Mm-hmm. Explaining to a grown man over and over how to treat you and watching him still choose not to, that's not a rough patch. That's a decision he's making.
1: Okay. Ooh, okay. Come on, Dr. Rosie.
3: Stop applying for a job that's not hiring.
2: That's so deep right there.
1: Begging somebody to love
3: you. Hey, 4 + 4 = 8. She ate with that,
2: she
3: boy.
2: She ate with that.
3: I ain't going to lie to you. What the girl say, clock it.
1: You're liking her, right? Even
2: I'm feeling her.
1: I don't
2: disagree with nothing right now.
1: All right, she got another one.
4: A woman doing better than you should never feel like a threat. Because the more it happens to her, the more proof it can happen to you. So start taking notes instead of taking offense. Because women have been conditioned to see another woman winning as competition. She's doing well, so now we're jealous. Now we're distant. Now we can't clap because somewhere we believe her full plate means less on ours.
2: She'll make you change religion.
1: Come on.
3: Listen, now what she said was good. I ain't gonna lie to you, but I want to know where this soundtrack comes from.
2: Man.
3: I want to know where she getting this soundtrack music from, because it sounds good.
2: I know one thing. It's the end of the movie, though. That's the end of the movie. Yeah.
1: That was good, though, what she said. Dang, a woman she's doing good better day. Than you should never feel like a threat, ladies. For some reason, we feel that competition. But then her final one, and I'm guilty of this one. I'm so guilty. Not as part of it, but just take a listen.
4: Women will give a man 30 chances, but drop a whole friend over one misunderstanding.
1: Oh.
4: And it's killing us. So let's talk about it.
1: Mm.
4: We'll let a man lie, cheat, disappear, come back, and we call that standing by him and being loyal. But a girlfriend says one thing, one wrong thing, one time, and she's cut off forever.
1: That's what I'm guilty of, that one. A friend could do one wrong thing.
2: Really?
1: And I'm like, I'm done. Like, really? For real, I do that. I'm like, I don't have time, right? And she's right. We'll give men more chances. We'll give our men more chances than we give our girlfriends.
3: Ooh.
1: And that is so true.
3: I wonder why that is,
1: That's what I'm wondering. Why do we do that? Right? Women will give a man 30 chances, she said, but drop a whole friend for one misunderstanding.
3: I tell you why, it's that one key difference.
1: I know
3: that,
1: it.
3: That one,
2: come on now.
3: That thing.
1: Tell them what that key is.
2: You know what that key is.
3: It unlocks some chances.
2: They'll tell you. He-Man.
1: It unlock more than chances.
2: Yes,
3: It unlock bad decision making.
2: Yeah. Unlock a seed.
3: Shut up.
1: You're right. Thank you, Dre.
3: I see what it is now.
1: Yeah,
3: but no, she's right.
1: We will give a man 30 chances, ladies, but give her and drop a whole friend, she said, for one misunderstanding. I don't know who she is. Breeze, we got to get her on. Got to talk to Breeze.
3: She dropping gems.
1: Yes, she is. Dr. Rosie Thomas, shouts out to you wherever you are.
2: Yeah, you was dope.
1: I like you.
2: You was dope.
1: Y'all go follow this woman. She's saying some really good things. Again, don't talk to me about whether or not she's a real doctor. Don't say that. I don't know. But nonetheless, shouts out to her. It's Dee Dee in the morning. Turning up the morning. Mobile's R&B and throwbacks, 104.1 WDLT. 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
3: A better life with Dr. Sanjay Gupta.
4: They say consistency is key, but sometimes you just got to switch it up. A new study out of Harvard School of Public Health found that varying your exercise routine could add years to your life. What exercise someone did didn't matter much. What did matter was that all the exercises together worked all the muscle groups in their body. Now, an added benefit to changing things up is it can help you push through the plateau effect. That's when your body gets so efficient at doing something that you actually stop getting better at it. And we know from previous research that specializing in any one sport at a young age can make someone actually more prone to injury. And as experts we talk to point out, even elite athletes switch up things with their workouts, making sure to target strength, cardio, flexibility, balance, and doing that every single week. I'm Dr. Sanjay Gupta, helping you live a better life.
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1: Mobile's R&B and throwbacks, 104.1 WDLT. Good morning, it's Didi in the morning. About to play our $1,000 minute game. We got a man by the name of Collins standing by.
2: That's, I love quite that, a name.
1: Ain't it?
2: Yeah.
1: I love people who have last name, first names.
2: Y'all, for real though.
1: I love that. All right, we're going to talk to him in a minute. Before we get to it, guess what they said? The average age that people stop having annual birthday parties. What do y'all think it is? The average age where they say you should stop having birthday parties.
2: A birthday party? I say 17.
3: Damn.
1: I'm
3: gonna say about, I was gonna say about six.
2: Six?
1: First of all, damn, can somebody enjoy their childhood, JJ? Yeah.
3: By seven, you should be having a job.
1: Damn.
2: Six is insane, bro.
1: Yeah, yeah, yeah, yeah. No. Guess what they said? 31. 31
3: oh, really?
1: Is the age. And, but you know what? Nowadays on social media, I love it. Folks, it's their birthday. They like, stop the world. I was
2: facts.
1: Born.
2: Facts.
1: Y'all ever see it? People be celebrating weeks, months. It goes on.
2: I'm about to say, nowadays, they don't just have a party. They just celebrate the rest of the month.
1: Or have photo shoots. It's like, it's my birthday. I got a photo shoot.
2: God. Yeah, bro.
1: I'd be like,
2: yes. Them photo shoots be going crazy.
1: Don't they? I'm like, it's crazy. But anyway.
2: Why are you on the beach with balloons?
1: I love them.
2: Come on,
1: I love the ones when I see them in bed. Some of the ladies will be in bed with champagne.
2: Yes.
1: And a robe or something.
2: Yes. And cake.
1: And cake. Right. I love it. It's so great.
2: It's so dramatic.
1: It is. It's like, look, I did a photo shoot for my birthday. I love it. Shouts out to all the ladies who do it. Keep doing it, ladies. You keep doing that.
4: 60 seconds. 60 seconds.
1: Here he is, everyone.
4: A minute to win it with the $1,000 minute game. A Didi in the Morning exclusive.
1: It's Collins. Hi, Collins. Yeah.
5: Hey.
1: I love your name. I love that. People with that last name first, I just love it, Collins.
2: Yeah, he must got a professional job.
1: Right.
2: Collins, what you do for a living, bro?
5: I do got a professional job. Work for the detention center.
2: Right on.
3: Hey, you sound like you on the detention center phone
1: now.
3: What you
1: doing, Collins?
5: Yeah, I mean, I am.
1: Collins, what's your last name, by the way?
5: King.
1: No.
2: Collins King.
1: Come on, Collins.
2: That's
1: King.
2: A hard name.
1: It is.
2: That's
1: it
2: a hard
1: is.
2: Name.
1: Damn.
2: Collins King.
1: Collins, oh, that's dope. All right, listen, we got cash for you, sir, and good luck. By the way, Collins, do you have any kids?
5: No, I don't.
1: What? How old are you, Collins?
5: Oh, 30.
1: Wow, 30-year-old.
2: Ain't no wrong with that. It's a unicorn.
1: I know it.
2: Well, responsible. Yeah, he responsible.
1: Put you in that museum together.
2: Come on.
1: All right, listen, let's spin this wheel and get you some extra cash. Here we go.
6: DJ. JJ from the SIP.
7: Trey G. Trey G. No bonus.
2: That's all right. You don't need it. It ain't like you got a son or nothing like that to spend it on. No way. My daddy had a son. I don't want one. Collins, I'm going to read you the 10 questions. If you don't know the answer, what you going to say, big dog?
5: Pass.
2: Pass. That's right. We're going to spin the block, answer it again, and we got to go fast. That sound like a plan?
5: Yeah.
2: Well, let's get paid. First question. What temperature is considered too hot for you?
5: 79.
2: Name something you do to cool off.
5: Jump in the pool.
2: What's the hardest natural substance on Earth?
5: Natural substance. Pass.
2: Which continent is Egypt located on?
5: Asia.
2: Uh-uh.
5: Pass.
2: What is the official language of Brazil?
5: Pass.
2: That's all right. What's the largest mammal in the world?
5: Elephant.
2: Uh-uh.
5: The whale.
2: There you go. What is the only U.S. state that begins with the letter P?
5: Pennsylvania.
2: Oh, yeah. Which chess piece can move in an L shape?
5: Horse.
2: That's it. Which instrument has 88 keys?
5: Piano.
2: Yeah. Mm-hmm. Spell the word conscience.
5: It's all right.
2: Oh, he was right there.
1: He was there. He ran out of time.
2: It's all right.
1: Collins, 7 out of 10. Seven out of 10.
2: Not bad, though.
1: Cold no, I'm sorry. 6 out of 10.
5: Six out of 10.
1: Hey, Collins, hold on. You got 6 out of 10. All right, here's what you missed, Collins. What is the hardest natural substance on Earth? A diamond. Which continent is Egypt located on? Africa. What is the official language of Brazil? Portuguese. And conscience is spelled C-O-N-S-C-I-O-U-S.
2: Mm-hmm.
1: So you got 6 out of 10. You're going to get $10 every correct answer. If we add that up, there it becomes $60, sir. You got $60 on the way to you, okay?
2: Hey.
1: All right.
5: All right.
1: Congrats. Do me a favor. Tell everybody the show that gave you a shot at $1,000.
5: Didi in the Morning.
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0: 104.1 WDLT. Good morning. It's Dee Dee in the morning. Guys, let's have a conversation about, you know, JJ said, you know, when you got to get a new car.
1: Hey, right? Man, you know, when you need a new car, you just need a new car. And there are truly signs to let you know you need a new car. Mm. Now, we try to avoid them signs, man. We try to look over those signs because, you know, cars are expensive, man. You know, you got to try to save money because of the economy.
2: Economy.
1: Economy. Damn, that word wouldn't come out for nothing. I'm talking about for nothing, boy. But, you know, Trump messed this world up, man. It's hard to get some a new car, man. But it's some definitely some signs out there to let you know it's time to get a new damn car. If that little rug or little carpet in the top of your car start dropping, man, and you need to put some staples in that thing,
0: yeah.

0: I got the video in my phone. It was so funny. In the back window, they had a window unit in the back, and they were blowing that cool AC. I started to say, let me hop in.
1: Let me hop in, buddy.
0: Let me get some of that cool air.
1: Hey, man, you ever think about doing lift?
0: Boy, your ear going to be cold and freezing. Hell.
1: But you gonna ride, though.
0: Yes.
1: You going to ride.
0: Yeah.
1: Again, these are just signs to let you know it's time to get you a new car. Mm. If all your tires on your car are donuts.
2: Yeah.
0: Oh, yeah.
1: Man, they gonna get you a new car, man.
0: Yeah.
1: Go on, ride out, man. Go on, ride out, man.
0: Or at least get a credit card to like a discount tire. A little tire.
1: Hey, man. Go get you a credit card, man. Hopefully it'll go through. Hopefully it will go through. Here's another one right here. If you got to get into the driver's side through the passenger seat.
0: That struggle.
2: Oh,
0: come on. Dee Dee, don't be egging bougie now. Yeah, you know about that,
2: buddy. That happened to me. That happened to me in my last car.
0: Yeah, you
2: oh
0: know
2: my
0: about
2: God.
1: Yeah, you had to get
2: I
1: in.
2: I had to get the... in. Remember through the wow. drive, the passenger seat.
0: Wow. They make you park at the very back of the function. Because you, you don't want nobody to see
2: Hold
0: you
2: on,
0: doing
2: it. And this happened to me a year ago, so I don't know.
0: Stop.
2: Hey, I told you, God be like, you ain't going to be able to stunt you.
0: Yeah, yeah.
2: Oh,
0: yeah.
2: That's happening.
1: Now, I'm going to let you have this beauty, but you ain't going to stunt.
0: Boy.
1: You ain't going to stunt. Here's another one right here. If you got to open your door to order your food at the drive-thru.
2: Come on.
1: That window would not roll down.
0: Facts.
1: It's time to go and get you a new ride, man.
0: Big facts.
1: Here's another one right here. If you got to use a key to unlock your door.
2: Oh, you ain't got
1: oh yeah, you ain't got the remote.
2: The remote.
1: Come on, man.
2: Oh,
1: if God. You still using that, if you sticking your key in the ignition, still.
0: Stop.
1: Still.
0: Stop.
1: Come on,
2: that's
1: man.
2: That's a classic now.
1: Come on, that's a classic.
2: If you got to stick your key in there in the ignition to start it,
1: yes.
2: That's a classic.
1: Come on, that's time to get a new car. But hey, here's another right here. You got a cassette player in your car.
2: Okay, that's a classic.
0: Yo.
1: Damn.
0: Right.
1: If you got a disc changer.
2: You know what? That's a classic.
1: That's a classic.
2: But guess what? We may need to put it in a car show.
0: Oh, my God.
1: Damn. Gosh. You know what?
2: You may not need to be driving that car.
1: Right.
2: Put it in a car show.
1: Yeah. Here's another one right here. If you got to recline your seat and everybody got to lean back because it's just one row.
0: Stupid.
2: Now, come on. That's a classic.
1: That's a classic. Put that in the car show as well.
2: Yeah.
1: Again, these are just some amazing signs that let you know it's time to get a new car.
0: Thanks.
1: If you put your GPS on and the woman don't say nothing, and she don't let you say right turn.
2: Hold on a second. She left the vehicle.
1: She
2: already?
1: Left the vehicle. She didn't look. She done found her another job.
2: She don't even speak no more.
1: She don't even speak no more. It's time to get a new car, man. Uh-huh. It's time. So these are just some amazing signs to let you know, hey, people, time to get a new car.
2: Thank you for that, JJ. Appreciate it. All right.
0: Facts.
2: It's Dee Dee in the morning. Turning up the morning. Mobile's R&B and Throwbacks, 104.1 WDOT.

0: All right, y'all, good morning. It's WDLT.
1: It's Didi in the morning. Yes, it is. We got to go, guys. We got to get into our last look at our hot topics.
2: Gotta go.
1: And let me tell you something right now. Young Miami is a star. This chick here, she has the song of the summer, but now she's doing some other things. Have y'all heard the latest? Some people are saying, Carisha, please stop. All right, let's get into it.
3: Crazy, scary, and hilarious. Hot topics.
4: Give them what they ask for.
3: Only on Didi in the morning.
1: Well, here comes another raw moment with your president.
5: Not a raw one.
1: You know what? Have you noticed? We haven't even talked about him a whole lot on the show lately.
5: Yeah.
1: At this point, it is what it is.
5: It's too comical.
1: It's too comical. I can't take it.
2: We're having president fatigue.
1: Yes, we are. We are. Ooh, well, like now, that. They said he had an unscripted moment while reading a eulogy for Senator Lindsey Graham, who died, and it felt like nobody did nothing.
5: Oh, my Lord.
1: Anyway,
2: they hardly said anything.
1: Hardly at all, but take a listen to this.
6: Heated things got in Washington. Virtually everyone, Republican or Democrat, liked Lindsey, well, not everybody, but it sounds good. Not everybody. He was a tough cookie, okay? I have to veer from this for a second. He was a tough cookie, Darlene, but he was beautiful. Uh-uh. Heated things got in Washington, virtually everyone. Our nation needs more men and women like that great person sitting, wherever he may be. I think I know where he is, and I think he's up there. I think he's watching us. I'm pretty sure of it. Our nation needs more men.
1: Stop. Let it go.
6: And women.
1: Let it go.
2: Man, what? Where he sitting at, sir? Where he sitting? He's over there sitting, laying. What?
5: I know one thing. When my son eventually has some kids, I am not going to talk about Donald Trump to them. I'm not going to let them know who was the president when they were born.
1: It just made me go, don't you miss Obama? Don't you miss somebody who could just form a complete sentence?
5: Man, what you talking about?
2: Whoa, I miss somebody who's coherent.
1: Who knows how to say the right things even at a funeral.
5: Yes.
1: Who
2: what
1: could
2: in
1: just
2: the world?
1: Show respect.
5: Yeah.
1: For the. Okay.
2: Yeah, don't freestyle no more. Just read everything they wrote down.
1: Please do.
2: Just read everything they wrote down.
1: Hey, y'all saw this story with LaToya Luckett. So I guess it came out yesterday that, was it her manager? Who was telling LaToya this? Do you know?
2: So she was on a podcast the other day, and she was speaking about basically when she came out with her hit single, Torn. Right?
5: Okay.
2: Of course. Well, somebody was saying that basically when she came out with that single, because she left the group Destiny's Child, there was somebody at the executive level on these record labels that were saying, if radio plays that song, you will get no more exclusives from Beyonce and Destiny's Child.
7: You remember, but I don't think you actually remember. Mm-hmm. And a lot of people don't know this. Like, we fought through a lot of hate. Like, it was It was a lot.
8: I'll let you speak on that. I can't really speak on that.
7: You can't really speak on it, but I can speak on it.
8: Yes.
7: So, speaking on that, when your record went to radio, there was a call put in that if you play that record, you won't get no more records from this group.
8: I don't know anything else.
7: No. Remember that.
8: No, don't tell me. It's 20 years. Everybody's killed.
7: You don't remember? I'll say this. Sean Garrett. Remember?
8: Okay.
7: He was like.
8: But you know what? At the end of the day, Sean is very successful.
7: No, that's my man. I love him to death. He was honest with me. He was like.
8: Incredible records for some incredible artists.
5: Wow.
2: Now, the internet ran with that story, and they pretty much said that Matthew Knowles was the one person who was calling around at record station saying, hey, if you play this record, you will not get any more Destiny's Child music.
1: Mm-hmm.
2: Allegedly, is what the internet is saying now.
1: I can see it, though. This business is like that, though, y'all. They do stuff like that.
2: It show you that the seediness, right?
1: Yeah.
2: Like, it shows you that back in the day, maybe you could get away with that type of stuff, but nowadays with podcasts and conversations, they pulling the curtain back
1: on
2: all of it.
1: They were doing some crazy things. I remember there used to be situations where they said even it happened with Michael Jackson where they would give him certain awards if he would show up. Like, you know what I mean?
2: Really?
1: MTV or somebody.
5: Yeah.
1: And Beyonce was the same way. They were like, she ain't going to show them to you, give her a Lifetime Achievement Award. Or she's not going to do this to you, give her a big award or something.
5: Like, it was a scene in the movie Michael, man, where they wanted to take the Jackson 5 on tour.
1: Mm-hmm.
5: But this one, when Michael was doing the solo thing, man, he said, I'll fund this tour, but Michael has to be there.
2: Oh, wow.
5: Michael has to be there.
1: So it was interesting this
2: week. It's a lot that the people don't realize, man.
1: Yeah, you're starting to find out. Yeah. Finally, can we talk about Young Miami? Please tell everybody, Trey.
2: Carisha, please. Yeah. You know, she got the song of the summer, is what a lot of people saying. Where all my.
5: Spending that money, man.
2: Yeah, okay, I don't want to get into it too deep. But you know, she got the song of the summer, right? Now, people on the internet are saying that she should just stick to singing and rapping because when she open her mouth and talk, you get stuff like this.
4: Do you have a favorite Spanish word and what is it?
9: Hola.
4: Would you like to elaborate?
9: Hola, me. Hi. Hello. So, like, you know, you see a hola, going to be like, hola, mommy. Hi, mommy. Hi, daddy.
10: What's your favorite Spanish word?
9: My favorite Spanish word right now has to be uno.
1: Okay, I'm done. Okay,
2: I don't care what you say. I love her.
1: I like it.
2: I don't care how basic it is. I don't care how simple it sounds.
1: Hold on. She said hola and explained it like we didn't know.
2: It means hello.
1: Hello.
2: It's like hello. How you doing?
1: Okay. Coming up, we're going to shut the show down, y'all. We're shutting the show down next. It's Didi in the Morning.
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3: How often do you stop to wonder whether you should share something that's revealing, maybe even embarrassing, with a partner, a friend, or even your boss? In her new book called Revealing, The Underrated Power of Oversharing, behavioral scientist Leslie John says doing just that can help you deepen relationships that are vital to your life. We need people to trust us in order to get things like love, friendship, and career success. That's what she told us. When you make yourself vulnerable by revealing something sensitive, it does make other people trust you. In turn, when you ask someone to reveal something about themselves, showing that interest will generally lead someone to like you more. Why? Because people like to be asked about themselves, she says. It also signals that they are discriminating and choosy, but in a good way. I'm Dr. Sanjay Gupta, helping you live a better life.
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0: All right, y'all. Good morning. It's WDLT.
1: All right, we're done. The show's over. But what did we learn today? What about you, Trey?
2: We learned that Usher, he hopped on stage and he was commenting on the whole Gabrielle Cheyenne situation. Mm. Pretty much saying, look, God don't like ugly, but he also don't like pretty privilege. Mm. He don't like petty either, Usher, so be okay. Careful.
3: Not all
2: right,
3: at all.
1: JJ? Be careful.
3: I learned that my man Stephen A. Smith is actually... He is out here. He is out here defending LeBron James, and I never thought I would see the day.
1: Exactly. Some other things that we learned this morning. We learned about, let me see, Matthew Knowles.
2: Sure did.
1: Matthew Knowles said Beyonce didn't make him rich. He was already rich.
2: he gonna make sure you know, too.
1: Yeah. Speaking of, Beyonce completely owns Sir Davis outright. Doesn't have any other co-owners, nothing else to it.
2: Yeah.
1: And the other thing is that Kevin Hart's, what is it? Kevin Hart's Funny AF?
2: Oh, yeah.
1: Y'all
2: coming
1: saw
2: back.
1: That. They're casting for season 2 on Netflix.
3: Two on
1: so
3: that
1: we
3: band,
1: talked about
3: man.
1: That.
3: Yeah.
1: All right. Hey, listen, tomorrow, get ready. We got a dope discussion for you. We also got cash. We got laughs, hot topics, and more. So meet us right back here on DD in the morning. Our girl, Nikki DeMarcus, she is up next. All right. 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

0: Yo, yo, is this Eric?
1: Yeah, this is me. What's happening?
0: Homie, you won the grand prize to see the queen of hip-hop soul, Mary J. Blige. I'm talking tickets, hotel, airfare, and a meet and greet with Mary, plus dinner for two. Yo, we got you at a Las Vegas residency, October 23rd in Las Vegas.
1: Man, cut that out. No. Are you serious?
0: As a heart attack, and Lord knows, I don't want one of those, man. Bottom line, man, you got two tickets to see Mary J. Blige.
1: Oh, my God, I'm speechless.
0: It's a big question right here. Who are you planning on taking with you?
1: I'm going to take the wife. Won't have no place to come home to.
0: The saying is, happy wife, happy life, huh? Congratulations. Enjoy, man.
1: Yeah, my birthday's September 22nd.
0: What more can I say? You got the birthday blessing and Mary J.
1: Hey, this is Eric Williams. I just want to see Mary J. Blige, the one and only.
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3: A better life with Dr. Sanjay Gupta.
4: There are lots of things you can measure to get an idea of how healthy you are at any given moment. Temperature, heart rate, blood pressure, just to name a few. But how about how healthy you will be and how long you're likely to live? According to a new study out of the University at Buffalo, two simple strength tests are pretty accurate at predicting longevity in older women. One is hand grip strength, and the other is how quickly people can stand up from a seated position without using their arms. By the way, I remember interviewing former President Jimmy Carter when he was quite old and being really impressed how he just popped out of the chair without using his arms. Not a lot of older people can actually do that. But I think the message here is that maintaining strength as you age is going to help you perform everyday activities, but also help you avoid injury and stay independent. I'm Dr. Sanjay Gupta, helping you live a better life.
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0: Yo, yo, is this Eric?
1: Yeah, that's what makes happening.
0: Homie, you won the grand prize to see the queen of hip-hop soul, Mary J. Blige. I'm talking tickets, hotel, airfare, and a meet and greet with Mary, plus dinner for two. Yo, we got you at our Las Vegas residency, October 23rd in Las Vegas.
1: Man, cut that out. No, are you serious?
0: Has a heart attack, and Lord knows, I don't want one of those, man. Bottom line, man, you got two tickets to see Mary J. Blige.
1: Oh, my God, I'm speechless.
0: It's a big question right here. Who are you planning on taking with you?
1: I'm going to take the wife. Won't have no place to come home to.
0: The saying is, happy wife, happy life, huh? Congratulations. Enjoy, man.
1: Yeah, my birthday's September 22nd.
0: What more can I say? You got the birthday blessing and Mary J.
1: Hey, this is Eric Williams. I just want to see Mary J. Blige, the one and only.
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0: Yo, yo, is this Eric?
1: Yeah, this is me. What's happening?
0: Homie, you won the grand prize to see the queen of hip-hop soul, Mary J. Blige. I'm talking tickets, hotel, airfare, and a meet and greet with Mary, plus dinner for two. Yo, we got you at our Las Vegas residency, October 23rd in Las Vegas.
1: Man, cut that out. No. Are you serious?
0: As a heart attack, and Lord knows, I don't want one of those, man. Bottom line, man, you got two tickets to see Mary J. Blige.
1: Oh, my God, I'm speechless.
0: It's a big question right here. Who you planning on taking with you?
1: I'm going to take the wife. Won't have no place to come home to.
0: The saying is, happy wife, happy life, huh? Congratulations. Enjoy, man.
1: Yeah, my birthday's September 22nd.
0: What more can I say? You got the birthday blessing and Mary J.
1: Hey, this is Eric Williams. I just want to talk to see Mary J. Blige, the one and only.
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0: Yo, yo, is this Eric?
1: Yeah, this is me. What's happening?
0: Homie, you won the grand prize to see the queen of hip-hop soul, Mary J. Blige. I'm talking tickets, hotel, airfare, and a meet and greet with Mary, plus dinner for two. Yo, we got you at a Las Vegas residency, October 23rd in Las Vegas.
1: Man, cut that out. No. Are you serious?
0: As a heart attack, and Lord knows I don't want one of those, man. Bottom line, man, you got two tickets to see Mary J. Blige.
1: Oh, my God, I'm speechless.
0: It's a big question right here. Who are you planning on taking with you?
1: I'm going to take the wife. Won't have no place to come home to.
0: The saying is, happy wife, happy life, huh? Congratulations. Enjoy, man.
1: Yeah, my birthday's September 22nd.
0: What more can I say? You got the birthday blessing and Mary J.
1: Hey, this is Eric Williams. I just want to see Mary J. Blige, the one and only.
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2: There are lots of things you can measure to get an idea of how healthy you are at any given moment. Temperature, heart rate, blood pressure, just to name a few. But how about how healthy you will be and how long you're likely to live? 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One is hand grip strength, and the other is how quickly people can stand up from a seated position without using their arms. By the way, I remember interviewing former President Jimmy Carter when he was quite old and being really impressed how he just popped out of the chair without using his arms. Not a lot of older people can actually do that. But I think the message here is that maintaining strength as you age is going to help you perform everyday activities, but also help you avoid injury.

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It's the beginning, and the end is nowhere in sight. See, we're making it last forever. That's how it's going down tonight. See, everything you need is here for the taking. Did you forget? I am the reason for all the baby making. Now, I hope you had a great day, and I'm getting ready to set it off for you tonight. Apologies, confession, and the maintenance man is all in effect. 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
2: You just checked into the Sweat Hotel. Who am I speaking to?
3: Patricia, and I'm calling out of Chandler, Texas.
2: Okay, baby.
3: I would like to say that I'm very happy. I'm in love with my husband, and we just had the opportunity to move to a new, we have a new start on life. Our children has grown, and God has blessed us in so many ways, and I'm so happy. And I'm just calling in to say that I'm very much in love with my husband, Calvin Kendrick, and we're getting ready to celebrate our 25th wedding anniversary on April the 7th.
2: All right, baby girl. Thank you so
3: and
2: much for
3: checking
2: in.
3: And it's so nice to talk to you. You're so beautiful. And I've never seen you in concert, but your music, I've listened to it from the beginning. And I love you, and may God bless you and your family. And I know it's hard for you. You know, everybody is in love with you, but I love you too. But, you know, I respect you, and I respect your family. And may God bless you and your family.
2: Thank you, baby. I appreciate
3: God
2: that.
3: God bless. Bye.
2: Take care of yourself. Bye-bye.
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9: There are lots of things you can measure to get an idea of how healthy you are at any given moment. Temperature, heart rate, blood pressure, just to name a few. But how about how healthy you will be and how long you're likely to live? According to a new study out of the University at Buffalo, two simple strength tests are pretty accurate at predicting longevity in older women. One is hand grip strength, and the other is how quickly people can stand up from a seated position without using their arms. By the way, I remember interviewing former President Jimmy Carter when he was quite old and being really impressed how he just popped out of the chair without using his arms. Not a lot of older people can actually do that. But I think the message here is that maintaining strength as you age is going to help you perform everyday activities, but also help you avoid injury and stay independent. I'm Dr. Sanjay Gupta, helping you live a better life.
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1: We are now in the apology hour, so pick that phone up. I mean, right now I'm watching you. 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